0: in the White House after a federal judge ordered their press access to be restored. Judge Timothy Kelly ruled Donald Trump's ban had likely violated the outlet's constitutional rights. Dozens of delegates staged a dramatic walkout at the UN General Assembly just as the Israeli Prime Minister started his address. Benjamin Netanyahu called them moral cowards and then launched a robust defence of his actions in Gaza. Anti-migrant activist Daniel Thomas has been charged with criminal damage after a dinghy was slashed with a knife in the Channel. The boat had been carrying migrants. The first tickets for Oasis's tour next year are due to go on sale later, but you can't just join the queue. Fans needed to register in advance and be lucky enough to get a unique code, giving them a set time slot to buy. Their 2025 reunion show sold out in minutes. Adam Webb from the Fanfare Alliance says whatever the measures, one problem remains.
1: I think what we're not seeing any differences from are the big resale sites, the uncapped resale sites, which are still dominated by ticket touts, mostly overseas ticket touts.
0: And Wales suffered a narrow 1-0 defeat against Portugal in their Nations League opener in Lisbon. The Republic of Ireland also made a losing start, going down 1-0 in Kosovo. From Sky News, I'm Daisy Steele.
2: 1 a.m. and it is officially Friday. Nicki Minaj on the way, and right now Lewis Capaldi.

the Overnight Crew on Hits Radio. And it's Mary with you, playing Black Eyed Peas. Before that, Tame Impala and Jenny. This is the sound of a Friday. Yes, we are up and awake before everybody else. And so therefore, we deserve all the good stuff, including the Sugar Babes. This is brand new from them. And ever since their comeback a couple of years ago, they've just been getting stronger and stronger. I hope you love this just as much as I do. New from the Sugar Babes, this is Ghost.

0: new Sugar Babes, which we absolutely adore. It sounds like the early 2000s, doesn't it? Like, properly took me back. Right, let's have more big tunes for you. Rihanna on the way and Zara Larsson after this.
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1: And that's Zara Larson. It's Mary with you. Nice and early on a Friday. I know James is listening in whilst working hard. Listen, I've got such a big song for you that is actually breaking records, and especially in the US. Ella Langley, right? We know the song, She's in Texas. It has now become the longest running number one in the US chart history, which means it's overtaken Mariah Carey's All I Want for Christmas Is You, which is absolutely insane. It's kind of a bittersweet song. It's all about, you know, Ella's idea that her boyfriend's going to go and run off with someone else. And yeah, breaking records in the US. Mrs. Ella Langley. Just when

0: Does it get any better than listening to Pitbull so early in the morning? I don't know. I've actually seen a video of a bride on her hen do. She decided that her and all her hens should dress up as Pitbull for a night out, and they look like they're having the most fun ever. That is a hen do theme I can get behind for sure. Right, Olivia Dean playing next.
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1: Kygo and Ava Max. Listen, if you were growing up in the 2000s and you were into musical theatre, or maybe you just loved a teen high school TV show, I'm sure you would have loved Glee. It was like the show that absolutely everyone was watching. We'd talk about it at school. We'd recreate some of the dance routines and the music medleys. 2009 is when it started, and the series finale was 2015. So you might be thinking, Mary, why are you talking about it? Well, the creator of the show, Ryan Murphy, has shared that he's finished a script for a Glee reboot. He says he's spoken to about 10 of the original cast members and that they are, in quotes, enthusiastic. I guess we'll just wait and see what happens. New Miley for you now, Mrs. Bass Persuades.

0: And that's Destiny's Child as we pull up towards 2 a.m. The overnight crew are well and truly here. Leah's listening in and she says, I want more throwbacks. Babes, do you know what I've got for you? Some Justin Bieber on the way. I've got a nice little throwback from Katy Perry as well. That's all happening in just a few.
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14: The top stories this hour. Donald Trump has welcomed China's President Xi Jinping back to the White House for a state dinner. Some of the world's biggest tech bosses are among the guests, including Elon Musk, Tim Cook and Sam Altman. President Xi says the two leaders reached common understandings on a number of issues during their talks earlier. Mr. Trump says significant progress has been made.
15: We will also discuss pressing issues concerning security, technology and superintelligence, SI. The decisions we make in these areas today can promote peace and prosperity for decades and decades to come.
14: Far-right activist Daniel Thomas, known as Danny Tomo, is due in court later, charged with criminal damage. It's alleged he slashed a boat in the English Channel while an emergency responder was on board. Dozens of delegates walked out of the UN General Assembly yesterday as Israel's Prime Minister began his address. Benjamin Netanyahu branded those who left moral cowards before mounting a robust defence of Israel's military actions in Gaza and Iran. Mr. Netanyahu rejected accusations of genocide in Gaza and insisted Israel would continue fighting. He told delegates his country has no other choice.
16: And throughout this long war, our goal never wavered. To win. To win with unwavering resolve. To win with unrelenting courage. Because this is Israel. One nation fighting for one future
14: Researchers are warning patients could be dying because A&E departments are too crowded. A study by medics in the Trainee Emergency Research Network found departments across England, Wales and Northern Ireland are working at 175% occupancy. Wales suffered a narrow 1-0 defeat against Portugal in their Nations League opener in Lisbon. The Republic of Ireland also made a losing start, going down 1-0 in Kosovo. From Sky News, I'm Daisy Steele.
0: Hello, 2 a.m. Mary Manderfield here with you. Justin Bieber on the way right now. Taylor Swift.

You're part of the overnight crew on Hits Radio. And that's Teddy Swims. It's Friday, the 25th of September. And very happy news for a gorgeous couple. Taylor Lautner and his partner, Taylor Lautner, have welcomed a baby. If you're wondering what I'm talking about, you know Taylor Lautner, who was in Twilight. His partner is also called Taylor. When they got married, she took his surname and they share the same name. And then when they revealed that they were expecting their first child, everyone says, come on, you have to. You have to call them Taylor. They haven't quite gone fully in, but they've dipped their toe into the law. And their little baby is called Lennon Taylor Lautner. And I love that for them. Right now.

0: Mario Winans. We're just taking it slow for a hot second. Lucy and her brother Dylan are awake at this time. They're actually heading to the airport in the next hour. They've got themselves a nice little trip to Mallorca. I love that for you. I mean, a nice long weekend. Katy Perry on the way and Calvin Harris after this.
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It's Radio. And that's Gaga and Bruno Mars. Have you seen there is a whole load of excitement around the celebrity traitors? I mean, there was already. But now I've seen this massive mural painted in Manchester. And it's basically got this giant picture of Claudia Winkleman on the side of a building, plus all the celebrity contestants taking part. There's a counter for banishments, recruitments, betrayals, and it's going to be updated after every episode. This giant mural. Those lucky people that live nearby. Very jealous. Right, Katie B and Jax Jones for you now.

0: Smith. Yes, Amy says, so excited for the Celebrity Traitors to start. I know. I'm actually gutted because I'm away the week that it's all kicking off. But yeah, 1st of October is the first episode. And from the trailer, it looks like it's going to be intense. Right, Fever Dream from Alex Warren on the way.
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And we love a bit of LMFAO. I am in the mood to take a trip down memory lane, and that is exactly what we're going to do with a whole hour of throwbacks. I'm talking Miley. I'm talking Jason Derulo. I'm talking Spiller and Sophie Ellis-Bextor. Yeah, it's going to be absolutely huge, and that is happening from 3 a.m. Right now, though, December 10, this is Us Against the World.

0: And it's just the ultimate tune to make you feel like you are living in a rom-com. I feel like everything's going to be okay. Listen, I've got a whole hour of throwbacks coming up. Over the next hour, you can expect to hear some Justin Timberlake. And we are in our rich girl era, thanks to Gwen Stefani and Eve. Plus from 1998, Will Smith. All of that and so much more on the other side of this.
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17: The top stories this hour. China's President Xi Jinping says he wants to build a relationship of strategic stability with the United States. He says he and Donald Trump reached the agreement during talks at the White House. Mr. Trump says the two countries have never gotten along better as Xi continues his three-day state visit. President Xi says cooperation between the two sides is essential.
18: We should coexist in peace. As I have said many times, China and the United States, as two major countries, stand to gain from cooperation and will both lose in confrontation.
17: Meanwhile, CNN, Politico and MS Now are back in the White House after a federal judge ordered their press access to be restored. Judge Timothy Kelly ruled Donald Trump's ban had likely violated the outlet's constitutional rights. Far-right activist Daniel Thomas, known as Danny Tomo, is due in court later charged with criminal damage. It's alleged he slashed a boat in the English Channel while an emergency responder was on board. Dozens of delegates walked out of the UN General Assembly yesterday as Israel's Prime Minister began his address. Benjamin Netanyahu branded those who left moral cowards before mounting a robust defence of Israel's military actions in Gaza and Iran. The first tickets for Oasis's tour next year are due to go on sale later, but you can't just join the queue. Fans needed to register in advance and be lucky enough to get a unique code, giving them a set time slot to buy. Their 2025 reunion show sold out in minutes. Adam Webb from the Fanfare Alliance says whatever the measures, one problem remains.
5: I think what we're not seeing any differences from are the big resale sites, the uncapped resale sites, which are still dominated by ticket touts, mostly overseas ticket touts.
17: And Wales suffered a narrow 1-0 defeat against Portugal in their Nations League opener in Lisbon. The Republic of Ireland also made a losing start, going down 1-0 in Kosovo. From Sky News, I'm Daisy Steele.
0: 3am is here. Mary Manderfield keeping you company and a whole load of throwbacks for you.

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1: And that's Justin Timberlake. Before that, the iconic Lady Marmalade, Christina Aguilera, Little Kim, Maya and Pink. Do you remember when that came out and you could not escape the music video on repeat? You know those music video channels where you just have the same kind of 10 songs?

0: What?
1: Jason Derulo, he is like a pop music factory. He just churns them out. And so many of his songs are just massive, massive hits. Right, Tiny Temper and Zara Larsson on the way. I often forget that those two collaborated. Plus Gaga with her breakout debut single, Just Dance, after this. Hits
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Radio. And to me, this one is like the perfect tune for a road trip. You know when you're just cruising somewhere, maybe you're with your besties, you're all in a great mood and you're looking forward to something exciting happening. That's how I feel when I hear Spiller and Sophie Ellis-Bextor. Listen, this is your hour of throwbacks and we're doing pure throwbacks up until 4 a.m. So if you love the music from the 90s, you're in luck. If you were vibing out to tunes in the noughties, you're in the right place. And if you can still remember a lot of the hits from the 10s, but you want to hear them again, then listen, stick around. Right now, we're going to 2013 with Pharrell.

0: one of those songs where Andre 3000 was telling people his ideas and everyone says, no, it's not going to work. And I'm glad he just stuck to his guns and gave it to us anyway. Sugar Babes coming up and Rihanna after this.
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0: Rule and Ashanti on your Friday morning. Will is listening in and absolutely adored those throwbacks. Hey, we'll do it all again on Monday from 3 a.m. Right now, coming up to 4, and the latest news is on the other side of this.
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12: The top stories this hour. Donald Trump and Xi Jinping have attended a White House state dinner as the Chinese leader's three-day US visit continues. AI, trade and the conflict in Iran are among the issues being discussed. China Dialogue founder Isabel Hilton says there's a clear reason why Mr. Trump wants closer ties with Beijing.
13: Trump has wasted an awful lot of missiles in Iran and he can't replace them without a steady supply of strategic minerals. This is just a little reminder that if he really wants to have a functioning armed forces again, he'd better be nice to China.
12: Meanwhile, CNN and MS Now say the reporters were denied access to the state dinner. It came hours after a federal judge ordered the Trump administration to restore access to them and Politico. Iran's president, Masoud Pezeshkian, is in New York for the UN General Assembly. He's told Fox News his country does not want a nuclear weapon and is willing to allow international inspections. He says Tehran remains committed to an agreement signed with Donald Trump in June aimed at ending hostilities. Mr. Pezeshkian says Iran still wants to move forward with the deal.
14: The problems, the difficulties that exist in the region is a lack of coordination. A lack of coordination between the United States and those who are in the region, specifically in Iran, and wish to move forward within the framework of that agreement.
12: Far-right activist Daniel Thomas, known as Danny Tomo, is due in court later charged with criminal damage. It's alleged he slashed a boat in the English Channel while an emergency responder was on board. Researchers are warning patients could be dying because A&E departments are too crowded. A study by medics in the Trainee Emergency Research Network found departments across England, Wales and Northern Ireland are working at 175% occupancy. And the Premier League and the top divisions in Germany, Italy and Spain will make a joint call for governance reform at FIFA today. A collective statement is expected to be released, demanding greater input on key issues. From Sky News, I'm Daisy Steele.
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Rosé, Bruno Mars on Hits Radio this morning. Mary Manderfield keeping you company and just saying Friday is fully here. Shout out to Zara who's been listening in. Aure who is obsessed with the hour of throwbacks. Yeah, we had a lot of fun. And Chantel who has got one more day of work. And then a good week-long holiday, yes. Oh, I've heard from Jan as well. Hi, Mary. Good things come to those that wait. So it's my last morning in Borneo. Finally got to see the golf course otters. Pictures are coming in as we speak. Wow. I live vicariously through all of you lot who go on holiday, go on these amazing adventures. Keep it coming, please. Right, I've got a throwback from Gala on the way. Right now, the script on Hits Radio.

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0: $600K. It's got to be won today. Imagine going into your weekend with all of that money. The clock is ticking. It's 5pm that the lines close. So I want you to get yourself in the draw before it's too late. I don't want you to think, oh, I'll do it later and then you forget. No, no, no. Let's do it right now. Text the word win to 63103. Those texts are 250, or you can get five entries for a fiver by texting the word mega to 63103. Standard network rates apply. It's for over 18s only. You can also go to makemeawinner.co.uk. You can enter there. You'll also find phone entry details and all of the rules for the network competition over there. The lines close at 5pm today, and then Gemma Atkinson could be calling you. All you have to do is answer to win £600,000. Enter now and good luck. Lots of reasons to be happy this Friday. Taylor Swift on the way, and Zara Larsson to come as well.
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Zara Larsson, who is on a bit of an amazing press run at the moment. She was on the late night show with Seth Meyers in the US, and she posted about it and said, wow, me on my late night show, finally, a real celebrity. I feel like she's giving us the insight of, like, as if it was any of us doing that. You would just be, you'd be obsessed, wouldn't you? Be so excited. Right, it is Friday morning. Feel good vibes only over here. And a little reminder that we're getting the first sneak peek of the Hits Radio Live lineup this morning with Fleur, Will and James. I'll tell you more about that in a mo, plus how you can get tickets. So exciting! Right now, Somba on Hits Radio.

0: K-pop demon hunter. Sorry, my finger slipped on the slider. It's Friday morning. We're doing great. We are doing great. I am here, I promise you. It's Mary Manderfield with you until 6 a.m. And we have got another celebrity couple who are part of this docuseries world. We saw it with the Beckhams, and now we've got two more in the mix. We're going to talk about it in just a moment because I've heard it's looking pretty juicy. Don't go anywhere.
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Chainsmokers and Halsey on Hits Radio. Good morning to Richmond listening in. And David, who's off to work. And I actually wanted to talk about this because listener Lottie says she is so here for a new reality show. It's called The Real Rooneys. Of course, it's about Colleen and Wayne Rooney. And a little bit of a look behind the scenes. They're one of the like most famous couples in the UK. Been together since they were teenagers. And this like Disney Plus show basically gives us a glimpse inside their lives. Everything from Wayne wanting a windowless room in his house to Colleen's huge dressing room. And my favourite part is getting a little sneak peek into their massive £20 million mansion. That's what it's all about. I love them for them. Maybe that's something nice to binge watch over the weekend. I've got 50 Cent on the way, but before then, new music from Teddy Swims. I'm sure many people would describe him as the perfect man.

0: From Teddy Swims, right here on Hits Radio. This is how we do Friday mornings. All right, coming up, Olivia Dean. I've got a throwback from Little Mix, and we are talking Hits Radio Live. So much to look forward to. Oh, and today's the day we give away £600,000. Details of that coming up. Hits
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13: The top stories this hour. Donald Trump has welcomed China's President Xi Jinping back to the White House for a state dinner. Some of the world's biggest tech bosses were among the guests, including Elon Musk, Tim Cook and Sam Altman. President Xi says the two leaders reached common understandings on a number of issues during their talks earlier. Mr. Trump says significant progress has been made.
14: We will also discuss pressing issues concerning security, technology and superintelligence, SI. The decisions we make in these areas today can promote peace and prosperity for decades and decades to come.
13: CNN and MS Now say their reporters were denied access to the state dinner. It came hours after a federal judge ordered the Trump administration to restore access to them. The judge said Donald Trump's ban on the news outlets from the White House was unconstitutional. Far-right activist Daniel Thomas, known as Danny Tomo, is due in court later charged with criminal damage. It's alleged he slashed a boat in the English Channel while an emergency responder was on board. The first tickets for Oasis's tour next year are due to go on sale later, but you can't just join the queue. Fans needed to register in advance and be lucky enough to get a unique code, giving them a set time slot to buy. Adam Webb from the Fanfare Alliance says whatever the measures, one problem remains.
15: I think what we're not seeing any differences from are the big resale sites, the uncapped resale sites, which are still dominated by ticket touts, mostly overseas ticket touts.
13: In sport, the Premier League and the top divisions in Germany, Italy and Spain will make a joint call for governance reform at FIFA today. A collective statement is expected to be released, demanding greater input. And Wales suffered a narrow 1-0 defeat against Portugal in their Nations League opener in Lisbon. The Republic of Ireland lost 1-0 in Kosovo. From Sky News, I'm Daisy Steele.
16: Early risers unite. It's 5 a.m. Mary with you on a Friday. And right now, MP.

Neo on Hits Radio. It's Friday, the 25th of September, and at 5:15, you are awake for a reason. Okay? Your alarm didn't go off for nothing. You've got to make the most of that. Think about past you who said, oh, I'm going to get up early today and I'm going to do this, I'm going to do that. I'm going to meal prep and I'm going to go to the gym and I'm going to iron my work uniform. And all of that stuff, it's now time to honour that past version of yourself and get yourself up and going. It's going to be a rainy one today, but let's just seize the day and go for it. It's Friday. It's fabulous. We've got Sabrina Carpenter on the way. And right now on Hits Radio, it's Stella Lefty. On a

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2: 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Really? We have been playing for years.
0: She could not believe her luck. And look, today could be your day. We've got £600,000 to give away. 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It's for over 18s only. You can also enter at makemeawinner.co.uk. That's where you're going to find phone entry details and all of the rules for this network competition. The lines close at 5pm today and then Gemma Atkinson could be calling you. Just answer to win £600,000 paid straight into your bank account. And good luck! Friday morning and we are still vibing out. I've got Lewis Capaldi on the way, some Calvin Harris after this. Don't go anywhere.
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Taylor Swift. Good morning to Lily, who's listening in this morning. She's going to work in just a mo. She's got some time to listen to the radio, though. Hello to you. Happy Friday. I've got fantastic news. If you love an OG girl band, they are like the original trio. Just gave us great music from when they were teenagers. Sugar Babes, of course. They have announced a new self-titled record, an album coming next February. They said, we knew from the beginning we didn't want to rush this record. We poured so much into the songs, the sound and every detail. The more it came together, the more it became clear that there was only one thing we could call it. Sugar Babes. And you know, it was quite a journey. They had to fight to get their name back. And I just think they are such an amazing band, you know. They gave us great hits, great music videos, great live performances. I love to see them sat on a stool. And we've got the first single from that album. It's called Ghost. It is brand new. I'm already obsessed. This is new from the Sugar Babes on Hits Radio.

0: Kathleen Bandit and Zara Larsson. It's Mary keeping you company on Hits Radio this morning. Happy Friday. It is going to be a rainy one today. It does look like central parts of the UK. You're going to get a fair amount of rain. The weekend looks a little bit different though. Sunshine should clear up. I know lots of people got exciting things going on this weekend. Whether it's a wedding or a baby shower or a hen do. It's all happening. Right, we've got Ray on the way. And then we must speak about Hits Radio Live because we've got some exciting stuff coming up.
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Ray on Hits Radio this morning. It's nice and early, but I know you are up and you're feeling good. I've heard from Michael. He says, I start work at 6 a.m, so I feel like I'm ready to take on the day. Listen, as you should, we've got fantastic news. The UK's biggest pop party is back, baby. Yes, Hits Radio Live is returning to Birmingham and Manchester this November. Basically, going to be a weekend of your favourite hits and throwbacks. I would say it's the perfect reason to go and hang out with your bestie. One of those mates that you've not seen in ages, or you always message each other and say, we should do this, we should do that. This is your chance to actually do it. You'll have such an amazing time. And this morning, Fleur, Will and James are going to be revealing the lineup for Birmingham. Yes, I cannot wait to hear who's going to be there. Make sure you're listening in. They're going to share that from 7 a.m. And of course, if you're just too excited and you want to get your tickets right now, go to hitsradio.co.uk and you'll find them there. Right, I've got Blue coming up, and right now, new music from Adela. This is Ain't in LA on Hits Radio.

0: My first ever concert was going to go and see Blue. What a time we had. I think it was in Wembley. Right, Blue on Hits Radio. Fleur, Will and James with you in just a mo, and they have got that all-important Hits Radio Live schedule announcement. That's from 7. You don't want to miss it. Have a great weekend, and I'll catch you back on Monday.
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15: Top stories this hour. Have you ever bought a second-hand gig ticket online and wondered who you bought it from? The answer, according to an investigation, is likely to be one of three people. It's found that over 75% of 1,600 tickets on resale site Viagogo are being sold by the same three touts. Here's our reporter, Aileen O'Sullivan.
16: Campaigners at Fanfare Alliance found tickets for almost 300 events across Greater Manchester listed by three touts in Latvia, North America and Germany, with the ticket to see Tiny Temper costing almost £6,000. The rapper says that's crazy and not what live music is about. Meanwhile, a Smiths anniversary celebration would set you back £549, something former drummer Mike Joyce has called outrageous. Viagogo says listing prices don't mean tickets are actually sold for that amount and says it's fully compliant with the law.
15: People in Greater Manchester are being urged to avoid Sinister Island this weekend as a stretch of the M60 closes for major roadworks. The motorway is shutting in both directions between junctions 17 and 18 from Saturday night until Monday morning. Francis Oliver from National Highways is warning drivers to expect delays.
17: We do just say maybe just do a quick extra additional check before you set off. Make sure you know where you go in and have a look at the congestion. We are expecting it to be really busy.
15: The anti-migrant activist is due in court later after a dinghy with a rescue worker on board was slashed in the English Channel. The 37-year-old, known as Danny Tomo, is charged with criminal damage. Researchers are warning hundreds of deaths a week could be linked to overcrowded A&E units. The study found departments across England, Wales and Northern Ireland are working at 175% occupancy. And some might say it's the hottest ticket of the year. Oasis' latest tour dates go on sale later. But you can't just live forever in the queue hoping for the best. Fans needed to register early for a unique code and time slot. Tickets for 2025's reunion shows vanished in minutes.
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15: Light rain for much of the day today across Manchester and the northwest, with highs of 15 degrees Celsius. That's the latest. I'm Alex Corns.

0: morning.
1: It's Friday, the 25th of September, and today is the day. Woo. We're announcing the Hits Radio Live lineup this morning from 7.
0: I am so excited. There's no Will on the show this morning. He's off for Strictly Training and Big Brother today, but we know he'll be listening to who we'll be announcing later.
1: Yeah, although he's been talking to people in the building and he's known for ages, isn't he?
0: Oh my God, he has.
1: I don't know. And today, someone will be £600,000 richer thanks to Make Me a Winner. It could be you. We'll get you in the draw before 6:30.
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0: Love that song. Maroon 5 and Kendrick Lamar on Hits Radio. James, today is the day. We're announcing the official lineup for Hits Radio Live from 7 a.m.
1: This is quite huge, actually. And the lineup is, I'd say, well, let me be honest. I've had a peek. I think it's bigger than any other Hits Radio Live lineup that we've had.
0: Whoa.
1: Within the last 2 years.
0: Wow. Okay.
1: Caveat.
0: But that is huge.
1: No, it's actually major.
0: So I've not been trying to look because I like the element of surprise, but I've heard some names floating about. And the names I have heard have taken my breath away.
1: The most exciting thing too is that we're going to get loads of the artists performing on the show today as we announce.
0: Yes!
1: So keep listening. After 7, the lineup is coming.
0: Oh my goodness, it's so exciting. Let's get this on. It's Joe, End of Beginning on Hits Radio.

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0: My gosh, for your chance to win, text the word WIN to 63103. Good luck. A controversial new gadget will be on our shelves next year, but maybe it's not all that bad.
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0: sweet sound of the Choir of Man, as seen on TV's Big Night of the Musicals, direct from the West End and heading to Salford. 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
12: There are temporary traffic lights on Gatley Road at the Springfield Road junction due to gas main work, whilst over in Longsight, look out for lights on Dickinson Road near Wiley Street for telecom cable works. Meanwhile, the A34 Kingsway has a lane closed heading towards East Didsbury for water main work finishing tomorrow. The M60 anti-clockwise has reopened between junction 27 for the Portwood roundabout and junction 24 at the Denton Island turnoff.
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15: with Northern Trains. Beat the traffic and be quids in on the train.

0: Swift, I knew you were trouble on Hits Radio. Good morning.
1: Morning.
0: Meta has unveiled the VR glasses. Coming in spring next year.
1: I don't want to wear them.
0: But this is kind of cool. It's very futuristic. All right. So you can do hologram calling.
1: That is cool.
0: That's amazing. It also works as a computer, console, and cinema.
1: I have used some in an Apple store before where you like move your eyes and that's how you click buttons and stuff.
0: What?
1: But I just find it a little bit overwhelming. It's kind of scary, isn't it?
0: Wearing how cool that you could just be on the train and watching a film.
1: That is cool.
0: You can block everyone else out.
1: But then someone will walk in front of you as they want to, like, you know, sit next to you or something.
0: That's so true. I mean, they're like $1,299.
1: What?
0: Yeah, they're not cheap. They're not. And actually,

0: one that you can film with. Like the other day I was in the street and someone came up to me and they were chatting to me and I could see the light going doo doo.
1: No way.
0: I was like, you're filming me.
1: That's crazy.
0: In the street. This is so weird. It's like the dash cam equivalent. It's like you've just got a cam on each time you're walking, any interaction. You're like, can you use it in a court of law?
1: I don't know. I mean, isn't the UK one of the most filmed countries in the world? We have a lot of CCTV. So technically, we're being filmed all the time anyway.
0: Oh my gosh, it's Black Mirror.
1: We're so famous.
0: It's so famous, guys. Let's get this on. It's Olivia Dean, Man I Need on Hits Radio.

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0: 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It's the Hits Radio Breakfast Show with Fleur and James this morning.
1: Good morning.
0: Do you know what? It's an exciting day because the UK's biggest pop party is back.
1: That's right.
0: Mm-hmm. 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
1: And what a weekend it will be. We are announcing the lineup today at 7 a.m. 25 minutes to go, and you don't have to wait to get involved. You can get tickets right now. 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
0: Mm-hmm. And once again, we are announcing all the acts for this year's Hits Radio Live just after 7 this morning. So stay right there.
1: I think I might wet myself. I can't contain it.
0: It's just so exciting. Coming up, we're going to get you up to date with everything that's popping off on socials, including big Taylor Swift news.
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3: 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The final season of The Bear with Jeremy Allen White and Ayo Edebiri. 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
20: 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Meanwhile, you may want to allow a bit of extra time because of temporary lights on Gatley Road at Springfield Road, also on Orton Road at the junction with Moorcroft Road in Withenshaw, and look out for signals on Dickinson Road near Wiley Street in Longsight. That's the latest. 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
3: I love it.
0: Not only that, she's dropped the deluxe version of her album, The Life of a Showgirl.
3: I love it even more.
0: Oh, so good. And the music video for Patient Zero will be released on Sunday at the VMAs. Of course, Taylor likes to do it big style. And in the video is Dakota Johnson and Colin Farrell.
3: No way.
0: I love how she creates like mini movies with her music videos.
3: That's amazing.
0: So cool.
3: I'm wearing my Taylor Swift merch today, Fleur.
0: Oh, do you know what? I might go and get my jumper out of my locker in solidarity.
3: If you don't know what to wear today, it's a Taylor Swift day, everyone.
0: Oh, yeah. Now, if you want to hear Patient Zero, we'll be playing it after 9 this morning. But for now, here's a little clip.

0: Oh, yeah.
1: Oh, it's so good.
0: She knows how to write a hit, doesn't she?
1: It's for everyone that's been in a horrible, toxic situationship.
0: Mm.
1: It's perfect.
0: Just giving a gentle warning to the new person in their lives. I like it. It's salty. The best Taylor Swift salty style. And a granny in Scotland has won the Guinness World Record for being the world's oldest gaming streamer at 78 years old. I love it.
1: 78 years old.
0: Yeah. She won the accolade for her work streaming the game Fortnite.
1: For her art.
0: I love it.
1: Her art.
0: Her art. And also her username cracks me up. Grumpy Gran 1948.
1: 1948. I mean, I'm happy for her, but I'd hate to be called old, wouldn't you? Oldest streamer. That's got to hurt.
0: She's owning it though, isn't she? Grumpy Gran. It's in the name. She's got more than 24,000 followers as well. And she's made friends with gamers from all around the world. UK, US, Canada, New Zealand,
1: friends.
0: And Australia.
1: No one makes friends on games today. Not online.
0: Do you know what? I think I might just get online to see her when she's playing GTA 6 in November.
1: She's going to steal your car. She's going to spend all of that inheritance on some V-Bucks.
0: Big up Grumpy Gram, 1948.
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0: Lady Gaga, Paparazzi on Hits Radio. Oh, Daniel's just sent us a message. He's ready and waiting for us to announce the Hits Radio Live artists. Well, Daniel, that time has finally arrived. We'll be announcing the lineup for Hits Radio Live in Birmingham. Make sure you're listening, because we'll be announcing every incredible artist in a few minutes.
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2: The top stories this hour. Three ticket touts are behind more than 75% of tickets being resold for almost 300 events across Greater Manchester. That's according to an investigation. They're being advertised on resale site Viagogo, and not just at the biggest shows. There were hugely inflated tickets for gigs at independent venues like Band on the Wall and Night and Day Cafe. Here's our reporter, Aileen O'Sullivan.
19: Campaign group Fanfare Alliance says the three touts are in Latvia, North America and Germany. They found tickets to see artists like Tiny Temper in Manchester for £6,000, with tickets for a Smiths anniversary celebration going for £549. Tiny Temper's called it crazy and says fans deserve better, while ex-Smiths drummer Mike Joyce says it's outrageous. Viagogo says listing prices don't show what fans actually pay and says it follows UK law.
2: Drivers in Manchester are being warned to expect disruption around Sinister Island this weekend. The M60 will be closed both ways between junctions 17 and 18 from Saturday night until Monday morning for major roadworks. Francis Oliver from National Highways has been talking us through the work being done to remove the gantries.
20: They vary in size, so the biggest ones are up to 120 tonnes, so that's concrete and steel reinforcement that's been in place for, you know, several decades that needs to come down. So I think the first thing is you do it very carefully.
2: Experts say a new brain tumour test could transform diagnosis and treatment. NHS officials believe the rapid DNA analysis will reduce the average detection time from weeks to days. City star Antoine Semenya has been forced to withdraw from Ghana's squad for their African Cup of Nations qualifiers. The country's FA say his leg is swollen after he described himself as battered and bruised following his man of the match performance against Sunderland at the weekend. It isn't clear how long he'll be out for. And it's definitely maybe your best chance to see Oasis live. Tickets for next year's tour go on sale later. There is a master plan in place to try and avoid huge queues, with fans needing to register beforehand and bag a unique code. So if you miss out this time, don't look back in anger.
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2: Won't rain for much the day today across Manchester and the northwest, with highs of 15 degrees Celsius. That's the latest. I'm Alex Corns.
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1: Right, you ready to do this, James?
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1: This is pretty amazing.
2: I'm actually so excited. We've been desperate for this.
1: We have. Let's tell you who's playing Hits Radio Live in Birmingham.
2: The drama.
1: I know. He's the powerhouse behind some of the biggest anthems of the last decade. Joining us on stage... It's John Newman!

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1: Thank you so much for bringing me on. 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
3: And he's here with us right now, our first official Hits Radio Live confirmed artist. It's John Newman! John, we're so excited to have you at Hits Radio Live in Birmingham. Earlier this year, you performed at Silverstone, the after party.
4: Yeah.
3: So what after party vibes are you going to bring to Hits Radio Live?
4: I think it's really important. Like, I've been to watch artists before that are, like, on one of these, like, power trip moments where they're, like, listen to my new album and then they don't play the hits and it's, like, it's horrendous. So...
5: Who are you talking about?
3: I love that.
4: Yeah, I can't say. But it was really odd. And I was like, you got to play that
3: give
4: song.
3: Give the people what they want.
4: Yeah. And this person didn't play this song. And I was so let down.
3: Oh, no.
5: Oh my God.
4: So I think it's, I always remember that. And I'm like, yeah, I got to play all the big ones.
3: Yeah, yes. Of course.
4: And then I can do whatever I want.
3: What's one thing you always take with you when you're on tour?
4: I've just changed my rider. This will be interesting.
3: Oh, yeah.
4: A Polaroid camera, disposable cameras, fresh pair of Calvin Kleins, bamboo socks. Massive one though, magnesium massage cream.
3: Oh,
4: yeah, it's not going anywhere weird. Basically, like when I come on,
5: it was going somewhere weird.
4: Unbelievable.
5: The fresh pair of Calvin Kleins is interesting.
4: Mm. Yeah,
5: did you not bring your own? Or do you just want to, like, are you just trying to?
4: I love you've got that.
3: You just want a fresh pair when you come off stage. Is that what it is?
5: You're just trying to not buy
4: for
5: one.
4: Only blue Skittles and stuff like that.
5: Yeah.
4: I mean, fresh what? Pair of Calvin. I was like, oh, I've got to put some on there.
5: Right.
4: That's like, oh, it's John Newman. He's a diva.
5: What color? White. Are you going briefs? Are we doing trunks?
4: I definitely not white. No, I didn't specify.
3: I think you need to specify.
4: I think I might need to go back to the rider
5: yeah,
4: now.
5: I mean, you don't want to turn up. You get a thong given to you. You need to know.
4: For example, yeah.
3: You need to really get into that. We need
5: that
3: to get your dressing room
5: choice.
3: Ready.
4: Yeah. Yeah. Yeah.
5: That's Starscream, Calvin Klein's and a disposable camera. It's a red flag.
3: Thank you so much. We will see you there. John Newman,
4: thank you so much, guys.
5: I'll bring the massage cream.
4: Yeah.
3: John, we're so excited to see you in Birmingham. Head to hitsradio.co.uk right now to get your tickets and keep listening for more names joining the lineup. Let's get this on. It's Love Me Again on Hits Radio.
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2: 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Natalie couldn't believe her luck when she found out she'd won last week.
3: I'm actually going to cry. Oh no, are you so serious? 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
2: It's the excitement, isn't it? 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
15: Queues on the A57 Regent Road and M602 inbound into Manchester, with it to get through there of around 10 minutes. Also look out for slow traffic on Hyde Road and Mottram Moor at Mottram. Meanwhile, you may want to allow a bit of extra time, because on Metrolink, buses replace trams between Victoria and Piccadilly, with services between Victoria and St Peter's Square diverted via Exchange Square due to engineering works. That's the latest. 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
2: This morning, we are announcing the full lineup for night one in Birmingham. 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These names are going to keep coming all morning, babes.
0: Oh my gosh. So far, we have announced John Newman, but fancy another one?
2: Yes.
0: They have been hand-picked by Simon Cowell and already making their mark. The second act joining us at Hits Radio Live in Birmingham is December 10.
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0: And you better get ready because joining us in the studio right now is Cruz, Hendrick, John, Josh, Danny, Nicholas and Sean. It's December 10. Yay!
6: Intro.
0: This is your first ever Hits Radio Live. How are you feeling?
6: I can't wait for Birmingham.
0: For anyone who hasn't seen you live before, what can they expect? What are you going to bring to Hits Radio Live?
7: Ooh. I think definitely expect like a lot of energy.
8: You can expect a lot of instruments. Yeah. Oh!
0: They're in sync.
6: Wow.
0: It's magical.
6: No,
9: wait a
6: second.
9: That was weird.
6: Expect a lot of positive energy as well.
0: You remind me of a young Justin Timberlake. What can I say?
9: Maybe some dancing from Hendrick.
10: Oh yeah. Hendrick might have a backflip or two.
6: Who's called Hendrick?
0: So what is on your rider?
9: Yeah. I want to request matcha. I think me and Danny would love that.
0: Yeah. Oh, matcha crew. Yeah. I love a matcha. Yeah. Sorry, how do you have your matcha, guys?
7: I used to get a strawberry shortcake one from Blank Street.
0: Oh, very nice. What about you, Cruz? What do you say?
9: I just get the shaky vanilla bean from Blank Street.
0: Vanilla bean.
9: But I get oat milk sometimes.
0: Same. We are so excited to see you boys in Birmingham. It's December 10, everyone! The next confirmed artist for Hits Radio Live. 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
2: 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So far, we've announced John Newman and December 10. But now, I think we should do another one.
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0: It was breathtaking, you know, to have 16,000 people standing there and singing your songs back to you. It's a big moment.
1: The Script.
2: And we are so excited to be joined by the frontman of this incredible band. It's the one, the only, Danny O'Donoghue, everyone!
3: What?
4: How are you?
3: D-D!
2: Yeah, good. How are you?
0: I'm amazing.
4: This is so exciting.
0: Well, yeah, well, it's more exciting for us.
2: It's more exciting for us.
0: Yeah, it is. No, we love it. I mean, you guys have been massive supporters of us for a long time, so it's about time we kind of repaid the favour and come back up and put on a really good show.
4: Yeah. Aw, yes. Danny.
0: Cannot wait. It's going to be all
4: so
0: the hits.
4: Excited.
0: Literally, hits radio. We're going to be playing nothing but bangers.
4: But you've got so many hits. You can take up the whole night. I mean, The Man Who Can't Be Moved, Break Even, For the First Time, Hall of Fame, Superheroes. Like, the list just keeps going.
0: Yeah. No, we're absolutely delighted.
2: You last did Hits Radio Live in 2021. We had a good time. But this year is going to be even bigger. Artists after parties are a big thing at Hits Radio Live. How excited are you for it this time around, though? Are you looking forward to being back?
0: Yeah, does that mean I have to put on an after party?
4: I think so.
0: Is it a staple diet of where you go? Like, is there
2: a
0: side place or whatever, Dixie's, and that's where we have the...
2: Well, we're in Birmingham. Have you got any special connection to Birmingham at all?
0: Any hookups
2: you know that you can...
0: Literally, your show is the kind of best thing that happens in Birmingham, I think.
4: I know the Nightingale, the gay club.
2: Let's go, Danny.
0: Cool. Fair play.
4: Yeah, we could do that.
2: We cannot wait to see you on stage for Hits Radio Live in Birmingham. It's Danny O'Donoghue, everyone! Yes! The next artist has officially been confirmed for Hits Radio Live. 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
2: 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Confirmed Hits Radio Live artist, The Script, on Hits Radio Breakfast. Thank you for all of your messages.
3: Yes, Joanne says, I've just bought tickets for the whole family after you announced The Script. Sarah says, I can't believe The Script are performing. I can't wait to see them again. Keep your messages coming. 0333 2020 800 is our WhatsApp number.
2: Yes, and Annie is very excited.
4: 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Oh, I've got the tickets and I'm amazed.
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3: Hope you're okay there, Annie.
2: Chelsea's coming too.
5: 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So buzzing. Already got tickets last year. Can't wait.
3: Yes.
2: Smart. See, that's a smart investment. 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It's a very big Friday. We are revealing the names on the lineup for Hits Radio Live. So far, John Newman, December 10, and The Script are all confirmed.
3: There are still more names to add, and by 9 a.m. this morning, you will know everybody playing BP Pulse Live in Birmingham on November 20th, and we're announcing Manchester's lineup on Monday morning.
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19: There are delays on the M61 southbound at Junction 1 for Swinton Interchange, with journey times around 20 minutes. Whilst over in Worsley, expect 10 minutes along Walkden Road and the A572 Lee Road at the M60 Junction 13. Meanwhile, you may want to allow a bit of extra time because of queues on the A580 East Lancashire Road around the Newton Road traffic lights in Lowton. Also, Metrolink buses replace trams between Victoria and Piccadilly due to engineering works. More on our website.
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0: Oh yeah, Usher and Pitbull, DJ Got Us Falling in Love on Hits Radio Breakfast with Fleur and James. 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
0: Oh, what a thrill. So far, John Newman, December 10, and The Script are all joining us at BP Pulse Live in Birmingham on November the 20th. 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
2: Should we reveal another one?
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1: Drama.
0: She's one of the hottest voices in pop and dance right now. It's a blessing. 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
2: Nice.

0: an amazing sort of expression in her voice and style of singing that's very unique.
1: And she just so happens to be joining us in the studio right now. It's the wonderful Clementine Douglas! Woo! Hello.
2: It's a massive homecoming gig playing BP Pulse Live. How does it feel to be playing a gig in an arena in your hometown?
3: Yeah, I'm really excited. It's going to be great.
2: Are you nervous that you'll have old flames in the crowd?
3: Oh, I don't know about that, but yeah. Oh. I mean,
1: imagine, I loved you. Come and die.
2: Take me back.
3: Jesus, I hope not. God, yeah, there's definitely some in Birmingham that I wouldn't want to meet again.
2: Right, but really? Well, we will give them free tickets. Call us now.
1: Yes, 0333. No, most importantly, though, where's the after pie? You throwing us an after pie?
3: Yeah.
2: Your nan's?
3: Yeah.
2: What's your nan's like?
3: My nan's is, so my dad's got all the music gear there, all the sound system. That's just like whenever we go into Birmingham, all the family ends up back at my nan's house.
1: And oh my God, that's so cute.
2: I love that.
1: We are so looking forward to seeing you at Hits Radio Live in Birmingham and partying it up at your nan's after. Please give it up for Clementine Douglas. The next artist has officially been confirmed for Hits Radio Live. 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
2: 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More names to announce just after 8 a.m. So far, we've announced John Newman, December 10, The Script, and Clementine Douglas. 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
18: Top stories this hour. If you've ever bought a second-hand gig ticket online and wondered who you've bought it from, a new report might have found you the answer. According to an investigation which focuses on Greater Manchester, it's likely to have been one of three people. Campaign group Fanfare Alliance has found over 75% of 1,600 tickets on resale site Viagogo are being sold by the same three touts. Here's our reporter, Aileen O'Sullivan.
20: Campaigners at Fanfare Alliance found tickets for almost 300 events across Greater Manchester listed by three touts in Latvia, North America and Germany, with a ticket to Tiny Temper costing almost £6,000. The rapper says that's crazy and not what live music is about. Meanwhile, a Smiths anniversary celebration would set you back £549, something former drummer Mike Joyce has called outrageous. Viagogo says listing prices don't mean tickets are actually sold for that amount and says it's fully compliant with the law.
18: People in Greater Manchester are being urged to avoid Sinister Island this weekend as a stretch of the M60 closes for major roadworks. The motorway is shutting in both directions between junctions 17 and 18 from Saturday night until Monday morning. Francis Oliver from National Highways is warning drivers to expect delays.
24: We do just say maybe just do a quick extra additional check before you set off. We are expecting it to be really busy. We appreciate that people make a lot of journeys on this section of the motorway, and while it's closed, all those journeys will be diverted onto other routes.
18: Patients with brain tumours are going to be offered rapid genetic testing as part of a new pilot. Experts say the new DNA test will reduce the average diagnosis rates from weeks to days. Antoine Semenyo's had to leave the Ghana squad early because of injury. The City star's got a swollen leg. It's thought just to be a precaution. It isn't clear how long he'll be out for. And some might say it's the hottest ticket of the year. Oasis' latest tour dates go on sale later. You can't just live forever in the queue hoping for the best, though. Fans needed to register early for a unique code and time slot. Tickets for 2025's reunion shows vanished in minutes.
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18: Light rain for much of the day today across Manchester and the northwest, with highs of 15 degrees Celsius. That's the latest. I'm Alex Corns.
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0: We are halfway through announcing the lineup for Hits Radio Live. Today is the Birmingham lineup. We'll reveal Manchester on Monday.
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0: Yes, so far we've revealed John Newman, December 10, The Script and Clementine Douglas. So I think it's time to announce another one. This guy was the star of the show last year. Multiple Brit Awards, chart-topping singles, and a career packed with anthems. It's Tiny Temper!
3: Yeah, yeah, we bring the stars out. We bring the women and the cars out.
4: And the Moro for Best Hip Hop Grime Act goes to...

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2: Tiny Temper.
3: And he joins us in the studio right now. It's the incredible Tiny Temper. Tiny. Earlier on, Clementine Douglas told us she's going to be hosting the afters at her nan's place in Birmingham.
4: I feel like I have to top these guys. So yeah, just give me some time.
3: So what's your after party going to be like?
4: Our after party is pretty good. Yeah.
3: You might be right there.
5: So what can we expect from your set?
4: Do you know what? I've been thinking about redoing my set recently. So this feels like the perfect opportunity to do it. But I've been going through my remixes and you know, the algorithm is funny sometimes. And there's been all these remixes that I've done from like 5, even 10 years ago that have started like propping up. So like random ones. So I thought it'd be kind of cool to do like a sort of mega mix of all of my hit remixes that I've done, plus a bit of back catalogue and some new stuff. So yeah, we're going to refresh the set.
3: That's exciting.
4: Yeah, cool. Yeah, just for you guys.
5: And how do you get hyped up before you go on stage? Do you have like a thing you do? So specific?
4: That's a good tradition. Question. I feel like I don't want to be boring, but because I've been doing this for so long, I feel very seasoned when it comes to performing. So it's almost like a second nature. I will usually warm up like an athlete because I will jump around a lot. So stretch, star jumps. Might say a little prayer as well. Fill the room, try and be present. But outside of that, when I step on stage, it's like autopilot.
3: Well, you're an amazing performer, Tiny. It's going to be an epic show. Give it up for Tiny Temper! Yes, Tiny Temper is officially the next confirmed artist for Hits Radio Live. 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
3: That's a big one.
2: So exciting. Jason sent this message in. Tiny Temper has raised from the ashes. I'll be there. Wow.
3: Emma says, what a lineup this year for Brum. Me and the kids will be there. Just about to buy our tickets. Yeah. I don't know if you should bring the kids, Emma, because Tiny Temper gets his top off and you need that moment just for yourself.
2: Enjoy yourself, all right? We are so excited to see him in Birmingham on Friday, the 20th of November, along with John Newman, December 10, The Script, and Clementine Douglas. Get your tickets. You need to be there. 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And while you do that, let's sort out your bank balance too.
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12: There's the usual congestion on Salford's A57 Regent Road and M602 heading into Manchester, around a 10-minute journey. Meanwhile, it's slow on the A57 Hyde Road and Mottram Moor at Mottram, adding around 15 minutes. Look out for temporary lights on the A538 between Mottram St Andrew and Wilmslow due to emergency gas main repairs. On Metrolink, buses replace trams between Victoria and Piccadilly due to engineering works. That's the latest. There's more on our website.
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0: 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Beat the traffic and be quids in on the train.

0: 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Hits Radio Live. This is going to be a good night. BP Pulse Live in Birmingham, Friday the 20th of November. We'll be revealing Manchester's lineup on Monday. But so far for Birmimgham,
1: John Newman,
0: December 10,
1: The Script,
0: Clementine Douglas,
1: 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And we're still going. Let's reveal another.
0: Let's do it. They have sold millions of records and had multiple number ones. These three are a vocal powerhouse group. It's Sugar Babes! Woo!
2: There's so much I didn't know. I mean, they were children when they got back together, and they're back together now.
3: 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We've been through such a journey together. And we
4: bring yesterday back around. The Sugar Babes are one of the country's most successful girl groups.
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0: Yes, the Sugar Babes are officially confirmed to tear the house down at Hits Radio Live in Birmingham. We caught up with them recently to find out how they were going to prepare backstage for the show.
6: Music.
7: I've got a new vocal steamer and I'm absolutely loving it.
8: I saw that.
7: How have we not had this before? I'm loving that.
8: We were charging it for a couple of hours or so.
7: It does take a couple of hours. Yeah. It's a bit long.
0: A couple of hours, wow.
6: I know. But usually we like setting the vibe.
8: A bit of rum punch.
6: We have a bit of rum punch.
0: Oh, do you?
6: Yeah, we have a lot of music like going and stuff just to like get us, you know. Absolutely. We actually put space in our diary to like spend time with like the boys in the band and like just the crew and just so it's like a vibe. So that's always nice for like confidence. If
7: getting
6: you're
7: the right headspace.
0: That's the best way to prepare. So there you have it. The next confirmed artist for Hits Radio Live in Birmingham, Sugar Babes.
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2: We have pushed the button on Sugar Babes, our confirmed artist for Hits Radio Live. Jody says Sugar Babes is massive. So glad I bought tickets last week. Counting down the days now.
3: Rage says yes to Sugar Babes. Enough said. I'll be there.
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2: All morning, we've been revealing the lineup for this year's Hits Radio Live. We are back.
3: We are so back. We have started with Birmingham. On Monday, we will reveal Manchester's lineup. Let's remind ourselves right now who's taking to the stage at BP Pulse Live.
2: John Newman.
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2: Tiny Temper.
3: And Sugar Babes. All confirmed.
2: It's going to be amazing. But we're not done yet.
3: This is a big one.
2: We've got one more name to reveal.
3: This is actually a big one.
2: Oh my God, guys.
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3: Billions.
2: And delivered global hits that have taken over the charts.
3: Global.
2: And he loves to talk dirty. It's Jason Derulo!
4: I've always looked for tracks that were pulverizing and felt different to everything else. I mean, when the hell did you hear a beat that sounded like that?
5: Mr. Jason Derulo!

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2: Jason Derulo.
3: And the man himself joins us right now. It's Jason Derulo.
4: Good morning.
5: Good morning. Good morning. I was like, can I speak?
4: Yeah.
3: How excited are you to be doing Hits Radio Live?
5: Oh my goodness. I can't believe this is my first time. I mean, we gotta make this big.
4: Yeah.
5: We gotta go crazy. Uh-huh.
4: What are we getting? What are you gonna do? Mm. What are you thinking? Pyros, dancers?
5: Ooh, all of the above. Come on. I'm gonna bring the best dancers in the world, the best band on planet Earth.
3: Yeah.
5: You know, of course. And it's gonna be very, very, very high energy. I'm doing all the songs that you know and love. I'll have a couple surprises too.
3: Oh, that's exciting. And how much are you looking forward to playing Hits Radio Live in Birmingham?
5: Oh, I'm super excited. I couldn't be more excited. I always love coming to perform on this side because I always feel like I'm at home.
4: Yeah.
3: So what can people expect? Why should people buy

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1: Oh, it's going to be an extravaganza. Of course, I'm doing all the hits. 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Mm. And me and the fans, we go way back.
2: I can't wait.
0: It's going to be so good.
2: Riding solo, Dirty Talk.
0: I don't know how you're going
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2: Mad.
1: Sheesh, how long is it?
0: It's not enough time.
2: We'll have to do some edits.
3: But we really will.
2: Yeah, it's going to be amazing. We can't wait to see you.
0: It's Jason Derulo. Woo! Jason is officially the final confirmed artist for Hits Radio Live in Birmingham. 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
2: So good. JJ says, wow, so good.
3: Yeah. Shaz says, Jason blinking Derulo. Now, this is a party. Me and the hubby shall be there.
2: Amazing. Simone says, no, you are talking dirty to me. Come on, Jason Derulo.
3: 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Thanks for your message.
2: Popping her stuff. Cameron says, yes, I'm so excited for the artist that will be on stage at Hits Radio Live. I'm so glad my mum got me and her tickets for Birmingham at BP Pulse Live. Can't wait to meet you as well.
3: Oh, that's lovely.
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11: Stop-start queues on the M61 southbound at Junction 1, the Swinton interchange, adding around 10 minutes. Whilst over in Mottram, it's slow along the A57 Hyde Road and Mottram Moor with a 15-minute to get through there. Meanwhile, you may want to allow a bit of extra time because of queues on Walkden Road at the M60 Junction 13 in Worsley, taking 10 minutes to get through there. That's the latest. There's more on our website.
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2: All morning we've been revealing the lineup for Hits Radio Live. We are so back. Your chance to party with us across one huge weekend in Manchester and Birmingham.
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0: It's John Newman. He's going to be joining us at Hits Radio Live in Birmingham. So we've done it. We've announced the official lineup for Hits Radio Live Birmingham, and we're announcing the full lineup for Manchester on Monday morning. Make sure you're listening and stay right there. 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
17: The top stories this hour. Three ticket touts are behind more than 75% of tickets being resold for almost 300 events across Greater Manchester. That's according to an investigation. They're being advertised on resale site Viagogo, and not just at the biggest shows. There were hugely inflated tickets for gigs at independent venues like Band on the Wall and Night and Day Cafe in Manchester. Here's our reporter, Aileen O'Sullivan.
18: Campaign group Fanfare Alliance says the three touts are in Latvia, North America and Germany. They found tickets to see artists like Tiny Temper in Manchester for £6,000, with tickets for a Smiths anniversary celebration going for £549. Tiny Temper's called it crazy and says fans deserve better, while ex-Smiths drummer Mike Joyce says it's outrageous. Viagogo says listing prices don't show what fans actually pay and says it follows UK law.
17: Well, meanwhile, the first lot of tickets for Oasis summer tour next year have just gone on sale. After hours of long queues and dynamic pricing were criticised for last year's reunion gigs, this time fans have had to register for a pre-sale code. Oasis have also promised to crack down on touts. Now, drivers in Manchester are being warned to expect disruption around Simister Island this weekend. The M60 will be closed both ways between junctions 17 and 18 from Saturday night until Monday morning for major roadworks. Francis Oliver from National Highways has been talking us through the work being done to remove the gantries.
19: They vary in size, so the biggest ones are up to 120 tonnes, so that's concrete and steel reinforcement that's been in place for, you know, several decades that needs to come down. So I think the first thing is you do it very carefully.
17: City star Antoine Semenya has been forced to withdraw from Ghana's squad for the African Cup of Nations. The country's FA says his leg is swollen. It's after he described himself as battered and bruised following his man-of-the-match performance against Sunderland. It isn't yet clear how long he'll be out for. And Taylor Swift has released her new single, Patient Zero, her first since marrying Travis Kelce in July. She's also teased the music video, which stars Colin Farrell and Dakota Johnson.
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17: Won't rain for much of the day today across Manchester and the northwest, with highs of 15 degrees Celsius. That's the latest. I'm Alex Corns.
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0: Praise and Worship with what? Mary Mary on Hits Radio. Good morning.
1: That is a tune, isn't it?
0: Such a tune. Now, I've seen a crazy story. A woman gave birth in a Cineworld.
1: Right.
0: And on the baby's birth certificate, it says it was born in a Cineworld.
1: That is so funny.
0: Place of birth, Cineworld.
1: And they called the baby IMAX.
0: Yeah, imagine. Maybe. Well, already this week, we had a child named Colonel after they were born in a KFC car park.
1: Yeah.
0: I mean, it's just hilarious, isn't it?
1: In Bromsgrove.
0: In Bromsgrove. Big up the Bromsgrove
1: Lest
0: Massive.
1: Forget. Big up Bromsgrove.
0: And now we're on to the Flintshire Massive.
1: The what?
0: Flintshire.
1: Is that where it was?
0: That's where the baby was born.
1: Wonderful.
0: Imagine she was taking her other son to see Harry Potter, her nine-year-old.
1: Right.
0: And then during the film, she's like, oh,
1: the water's
0: babies are coming. Yeah, so all the staff got involved, helped with the delivery, the paramedics arrived moments later.
1: Oh my God,
0: can you imagine that?
1: I can imagine it.
0: If you were in the screening, would you continue to watch the film? Or would you leave?
1: I don't know. Do you know what I'm thinking of? And this is probably so offensive, apologies, but like cinemas always have such sticky floors, don't they? This is only going to make matters worse.
0: I don't know. I feel like some people would, out of principle, go, I've paid for this.
1: Yeah.
0: I'm going to sit and finish this film.
1: Well, those snacks are very expensive.
0: While the woman's in the back having contractions and literally giving birth. That is crazy.
1: Didn't they pause the film? I hope so.
0: Yeah, I hope they did and refunded everyone and they could come back another time. Jesus, a lot. Let's get this on. It's James Blunt. Tastes Like Summer on Hits Radio.

0: Gracie Abrams, that's so true. On Hits Radio, it's 9:20. And time for a pun down. Yeah. This morning, after announcing the lineup for Hits Radio Live Birmingham, we're going to pun all things pop stars and gigs. For example, Mosh Pitbull.
1: Oh, that is great, Fleur. Mosh Pitbull. So things to do with gigs and pop stars. Okay, what about Smoke Machine Dion?
0: Hey!
1: Madonna Kebab After.
0: Oh, yeah.
1: And there'll be a few of these at my up-and-coming comedy tour. Empty Seats to Aura.
0: Oh, don't do that to yourself.
1: I'm just joking. JamesBarComedy.com.
0: How about this? Dynamic Katie Pricing.
1: Oh, that's good. That is good.
0: And don't tell me she ain't had a pop career, all right? She's had some bangers. Okay. Pop stars and gigs. Send your puns in. 0333-2020-800. And we'll crown the winning pun next.
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19: There are delays on the M61 southbound at Junction 1, the Swinton interchange. Meanwhile, you may want to allow a bit of extra time because the A57 Regent Road and M602 inbound are seeing the usual queues into Manchester. Also, look out for slow traffic on the A580 East Lancashire Road at the Newton Road traffic lights in Lowton. Buses replace trams on Metrolink between Victoria and Piccadilly due to engineering works. That's the latest. There's more on our website.
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0: on Hits Radio. Okay. Time to round up this bun down. Yeah. Okay, we are combining pop stars and gigs. What have we got?
1: What about this one that's been sent in? Check One Blue.
0: Oh.
1: That's good.
0: Fun.
1: I love this from Alfie. Arena Grande.
0: Oh, that's good.
1: That's nice, isn't it? Tom has sent Ticket Grandmaster Flash.
0: Oh, my God, amazing. Amazing.
1: Ticket Flash?
0: Ticket Master, babes.
1: Ticket, oh, right,
0: Ticket Grandmaster Flash.
1: Who are Grandmaster Flash?
0: Oh, Lord, do your research.
1: I'll Google it later.
0: We've had in Dua Lip Sync.
1: That is great. That's good. Great.
0: Not that we're accusing her of anything.
1: How dare you?
0: Okay. We've had in Cheryl Sold Out.
1: Cheryl
0: Sold
1: Out. That is really good.
0: And someone else has sent in Girls A Loud Noise.
1: Yeah, that's really
0: good. You do
1: good.
0: Get that. You do that get is, that at a gig.
1: Great, you do.
0: But there can only be one winner in this round. And that decision lies me. Lucy has sent in Aretha Franklin.
1: Oh, that's very clean.
0: Very nice. And Shamoya sent in The Weak End of the Row. Very nice. Very nice. But my winner today, I'm going to give it to Jane on the text for Bruno to Mars.
1: Oh, Bruno to Mars. That is good. That's good, Jane. Nice one.
0: All for pun and pun for all. Now, right now, turn up your radio. This is brand new Taylor Swift.
1: Woo! Oh, my God.
0: It's Patient Zero.
1: This is my song.
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1: Yes.
0: Yeah.

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0: 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The shows that we think you need to be watching this season.
2: If you haven't seen Furious, that is the top of our watch list. It's a gripping new Disney Plus thriller from the producers of The Dropout. It's about an FBI agent hunting a mysterious female killer. The acting is just incredible. Mm. The story is so good. And the line between justice and revenge begins to blur. I've watched the whole thing and I'm a bit jealous if you haven't started it yet. It's so good.
0: Or you can watch The Bear. It's about food, family, and the insanity of the grind. Its fifth and final season is out on Disney Plus now. So go and get watching all episodes. If you're a foodie, if you like drama, that's the show for you.
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16: Slow traffic on the A57 Hyde Road and Mottram Moor at Mottram, adding around 10 minutes to journeys. Meanwhile, you may want to allow a bit of extra time because it's 15 minutes through Walkton Road and the A572 Lee Road at the M60 Junction 13 in Worsley. Also, Great Ancoat Street between Ashton Old Road and Oldham Road has congestion. Look out for temporary lights on Broad Lane in Rochdale. That's the latest. There's more on our website.
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0: Miles Smith, nice to meet you on Hits Radio. Now, Tom Green's going to be here after us with a whole hour of back-to-back throwbacks.
1: Yeah.
0: He's put in the official restraining order for Will now.
1: Okay. Which is why Will is not here today.
0: Yeah.
1: It's nothing to do with him rehearsing for Strictly tomorrow.
0: No.
1: It's all because of Tom's restraining order. So there will be nobody saying anything inappropriate.
0: About Tom Green.
1: About Tom Green or his song choices.
0: Make a nice change.
1: Yes.
0: Okay, here's what Tom Green's got coming up after us.
1: Here we go.
0: We shut up and dance.
1: Shut up and dance.
0: That's right. Shut up, Will. No diggity.
1: I like the way you work it. That wasn't aimed at Tom, by the way. It's just me singing along.
0: Exactly. Oh, tune. Push it. Okay.
1: He is quite hot, though.
0: Yeah,
1: he?
0: I mean,
1: listen, he is.
0: He's got something about
1: he's
0: him.
1: He's got something going on. It's the golf, I think. Have you seen his swing?
0: It's the golf. Have you seen his swing?
1: It's a big swing, guys.
0: Wow, don't get me started on the putting. Okay.
1: The putt.

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0: We released the full lineup this morning, so get to hitsradio.co.uk to get your tickets. And on Monday, we are going to reveal the Manchester lineup for Hits Radio Live. 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
1: top stories this hour. Have you ever bought a second-hand gig ticket online and wondered who you bought it from? The answer, according to an investigation focusing on Greater Manchester, is likely to be one of three people. It's found over 75% of 1,600 tickets on resale site Viagogo being sold by the same three touts. Here's our reporter, Aileen O'Sullivan.
2: Campaigners at Fanfare Alliance found tickets for almost 300 events across Greater Manchester listed by three touts in Latvia, North America and Germany, with a ticket to see Tiny Temper costing almost £6,000. The rapper says that's crazy and not what live music is about. Meanwhile, a Smiths anniversary celebration would set you back £549, something former drummer Mike Joyce has called outrageous. Viagogo says listing prices don't mean tickets are actually sold for that amount and says it's fully compliant with the law.
1: Now, people in Greater Manchester are being urged to avoid Sinister Island this weekend as a stretch of the M60 closes for major roadworks. The motorway is shutting in both directions between junctions 17 and 18 from Saturday night until Monday morning. Francis Oliver from National Highways is warning drivers to expect delays.
22: We do just say maybe just do a quick extra-traditional check before you set off. Make sure you know where you go in and have a look at the congestion. We are expecting it to be really busy. We appreciate that people make a lot of journeys on this section of the motorway, and while it's closed, all those journeys will be diverted onto other routes.
1: Patients with brain tumours are going to be offered rapid genetic testing as part of a new pilot. Experts say the new DNA test will reduce the average diagnosis rates from weeks to days. Antoine Semenya has had to leave the Ghana squad early because of injury. The City Star's got a swollen leg. It's thought just to be a precaution. It's not clear how long he'll be out for. And some might say it's the hottest ticket of the year. Oasis tickets for concerts across the country are now on sale. Fans needed to register early for a unique code and time slot, with Liam Gallagher posting a good luck message on X to all those trying.
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1: Light rain for much of the day today across Manchester and the northwest, with highs of 15 degrees Celsius. That's the latest. I'm Alex Corns.
25: Well, we've got a lot to discuss this morning, haven't we, on Hits Radio Live Announcement Day? But first, we throw back
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there was that sweet period in like 2007, 2008 when Timbaland produced everything and the whole of radio sounded like this. And I would say that was a better period. It just is such a moment in time for stuff like this. Nelly Furtado and Say It Right, Jason Derulo. Before that, very exciting what Jason Derulo is up to this November.

0: So they're going to be there at Hits Radio Live this year, announced this morning. Oh, no, Sam Thompson's there.
1: Hello, everybody. Oh, Sam Thompson here, live and direct with Mr. Tom Green.
0: What are you doing?
1: I'm going into the next room. I just want to say hello.
0: Bye-bye. Go away. It always stresses me when he walks in because he doesn't really know what he's doing, does he? Strikes me that he might swear. Bye, Sam. I'll have a coffee. Cheers. 0333 202 800 on Hits Radio Live Announcement Day. 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
0: So much going on today. 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It could be. 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

certainly feels very much like a Friday throwback hour, doesn't it? Lots of good stuff to get on this morning. 10:33 on Hits Radio, Lady Gaga, The Edge of Glory. Before that, Mason, Princess Superstar, Perfect, sounding well. Sounding like this. Yes. Neil! Yeah. Good morning, TBG. Very ready for Friday. Let's go and smash that weekend. Of course, Neil, that's what we're here for. To get you from this bit into the afternoon bit to home. Mark looking for a shout out as well today. And lovely DD in Blackpool. Cheers, love. Saying Tom, always here for the roll call, as always. Nice one, DD. And let's keep.

0: are flying through this today. 10:38 as we come to the end of September. Payday today, or are they dragging it out to next week for you? Annoying. This is really making me laugh. I like the fact that you lot are now requesting, almost like it's a song request, to have the bell. Stuart! Tom, can I have, please have the bell for the house renovations? I feel like I'm absolutely smashing it. Of course you can. There you go. Julia Morning TJ, 29 degrees here today. Oh, Jules, you're on holiday, aren't you? Forgot about that. Yeah. Having a lovely weekend. Nice one, Jules, love. Right. Jonas Blue, Crazy Town Butterfly on the way. And any other ding requests that you want?
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New Cat's Eye, new Taylor Swift, the best places to break up. We'll talk about that on the way. And, well, it's Hits Radio Live announcement day. We know who's going to be there in Birmingham. Jason Derulo,

0: callers today. Nice one, Lauren. Nice one to Hannah. Nice one to Mel as well. All right, Tom, great show as always. Cheers, Mel. And right, how do you fancy a romantic weekend away in one of England's most beautiful cities? Well, you can win a weekend in Bath, inspired by the brand new adaptation of Jane Austen's Sense and Sensibility in cinemas September 25th, which is today. This spectacular new adaptation of Jane Austen's beloved novel features a winning ensemble cast starring Daisy Edgar-Jones, Esme, Creed, Miles and Fiona Shaw. You do not want to miss this on the big screen. Perfect chance to soak up all the atmosphere, discover gorgeous surroundings and enjoy a weekend away with someone special. What are you waiting for? 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This is all thanks to Sense and Sensibility, which is in cinemas today. Right, Calvin Harris next. Cat's Eye new stuff and Taylor Swift, because obviously new music today, and another chance to get involved with Make Me a Winner.
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25: The top stories this hour. Three ticket touts are behind more than 75% of tickets being resold across Greater Manchester, according to an investigation. They're being advertised on resale site Viagogo, and not just at the biggest shows. There were hugely inflated tickets for gigs at independent venues like Band on the Wall and Night and Day Cafe. Here's our reporter, Aileen O'Sullivan.
26: Campaign group Fanfare Alliance says the three touts are in Latvia, North America and Germany. They found tickets to see artists like Tiny Temper in Manchester for £6,000, with tickets for a Smiths anniversary celebration going for £549. Tiny Temper's called it crazy and says fans deserve better, while ex-Smiths drummer Mike Joyce says it's outrageous. Viagogo says listing prices don't show what fans actually pay and says it follows UK law.
25: Experts say a new brain tumour test could reduce diagnosis rates from weeks to days. NHS officials claim the rapid DNA analysis has the potential to transform treatment. An anti-migrant activist is due in court later after a dinghy with a rescue worker on board was slashed in the English Channel. The 37-year-old, known as Danny Tomo, is charged with criminal damage. City star Antoine Semenyo has been forced to withdraw from Ghana's squad for their African Cup of Nations qualifiers. The country's FA says his leg is swollen. It's after he described himself as battered and bruised following his Man of the Match performance against Sunderland. It isn't yet clear how long he'll be out for. And the first tickets for next summer's Oasis gigs are on sale today. After hours of long queues and dynamic pricing were criticised for last year's reunion gigs, this time fans have had to register for a pre-sale code. Georgina Doran paid £350 for a pair through a secondary site in 2025.
27: The night before we was due to go, they cancelled our tickets at 11 p.m. Potentially they had been offered more money, or they knew they could get more money the day after. I couldn't prove it, but it does very much feel like we'd been refunded, and then the day after they'd gone from £350 to £750.
25: Oasis have also promised a crackdown on touts.
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25: Light rain for much of the day today across Manchester and the northwest, with highs of 15 degrees Celsius. That's the latest. I'm Alex Corns.
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0: That's it. So Birmingham's now out there. Manchester lands on Monday. We'll tell you how you can get tickets on the way, as well as new Cat's Eye and

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2: Man.
1: I don't know what to do.
2: Say it wasn't you.
1: Oh.

0: was me before that, Calvin Harris and Dua Lipa. And I hope you are good. Hope you're ready for 2 days of doing absolutely naff all. Maybe you'll be doing it with a load of cash as well. £600,000 would make me a winner. Two more shots to get involved with that. The next one on the way. And it's going to be a busy show today. That's what I have to just make clear at this stage. It's going to be hectic. There's a lot to get on because it's Hits Radio Live Birmingham announcement day. We know that. It's payout day on Make Me A Winner. It's Taylor Swift day. We've got Chelsea and Lisa looking for a shout out saying, Tom, we were absolutely buzzing to come to Hits Radio Live in Birmingham. Tickets already bought. Thank you very much. Clementine Douglas, December 10, Jason Derulo, John Newman, Sugar Babes, Tiny Temper, and The Script.
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0: Are all going to be there. Talk about that more on the way, but you can get tickets now. We'll talk about who's going to be in Manchester on Monday. But lots of good new stuff today. We will play new Taylor Swift on the way, but first this. If you're into your K-pop, you're going to love these guys called Cat's Eye. They were developed in a lab, basically was. There's a Netflix show all about how they developed and how they picked them and all this sort of stuff. They've been absolutely everywhere, and I've been playing this for the last week, and people have been loving it. So let me know what you think, because I am obsessed. They're called Cat's Eye. This is Animal, and you're on.

0: morning. Or at least what's left of it. 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
0: And this is it. We have been talking about it all week, every single day. Make Me a Winner coming, but today is the day that we pay it out. Just after 5 p.m, someone will bag themselves £600,000. And if you're thinking, Tom, it's never me. I've been playing for ages. It's never going to be my chance to get the cash. Well, that's exactly what Natalie thought last Friday when she got the call and her voice went up, I think, 19 octaves.
2: Oh no, are you serious? Really? We have been playing for years. We were worried about Christmas. You have got no idea. I've been unable to go back to work because we've got a 4-year-old and a 3-year-old, so it's literally just my husband's income. So everything's been falling on him. I've never been stuck so quick in my life to my phone.
3: No.
2: I'm always waiting every Friday.
0: See, it can happen and it can be you today. But the only thing you can do at 21 minutes past 11 is enter. 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And this is how you do it. The word is win to 63103. 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Is it going to be you? Could be. 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

It's down to two names. Okay, we got two names. I've got those two names. I will tell you those two names on the show in like 5 minutes. Before then, Ella Langley, Choosing Texas, on the way in like 30 seconds. It's Tom Green. Little word of warning, actually, ahead of the weekend. If your partner has suggested a day out in London this weekend, might be because you're about to get broken up with. Sorry to be the bearer of bad news. It's because this headline is knocking about this morning. Best places in London to get broken up with. And I'm like, oh, yes, I am going to read that article. So, sorry, if you have arranged a trip this weekend to any of these places, it could be bad news. I'll do 3-1, right? So in number 3, it's Westminster.

and cry, but not because of the politics. Bit of satire there. Little Venice at number two, a place I've never heard of. And in at number one, in the best places in London to get broken up with, we land on Primrose Hill. It is very pretty up there. And also, when you think about it, a nice steep gradient to run away when they're crying. I can't hear you, I'm running down the big hill. Bye-bye now. Good list, that. This is Ella Langley. Just when-

0: And by goods, I mean new Taylor Swift. Patient Zero loaded in, ready to go. We are good to go. I will play that. Should I do it now? Should I? No. It will be after midday, along with my final chance to get you involved with Make Me a Winner. So what else is going on? It is Hits Radio with Tom Green, by the way. Hi. What else is going on? Well, we've had a lot of fun talking about Mystique coming back and then splitting up instantly after that first gig. Sabrina from Mystique going on to Good Morning Britain and sort of in a way trying to set the record straight on what is going on.
1: I have not said split in any way, shape or form. That has not come from me. What's happened is this, is that we had an amazing show for our anniversary, which was filled with love, filled with good energy, and there was nothing else planned.
0: Ah! She does carry on.
2: Did you say you were going to go off and do your own solo tour?
1: Yes, I am. I'm going back to work because, obviously, working up to our main 25th anniversary, all work for me had stopped because I was committed to making sure that our show with the girls too, which we was committed to and putting 100% in.
0: That, my friends, is the audio equivalent of someone digging a hole. So that's the thing. And the final two names for Bond, Jack Loudon from Slow Horses and Callum Turner from Dua Lipa. And Masters of the Air, of course, that amazing programme. Harry Styles is on next, and Olivia D.
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found yourself living under a bit of a rock today and you haven't heard Who's at Hits Radio Live in Birmingham, night one, I will tell you before midday, I've got a fun montage for us. That's going to be good. And also, we're going into a big sporting weekend. I don't know if you know this. No one else is talking about this, which is mad. I don't understand it. And for me, I'm just like, thank goodness the Premier League's on a break, because I would have been torn really as to what to watch this weekend, because on one hand, we could have had the football. On the other hand, you know the big sporting thing, right? I don't need to say it. You know what it is, because also on this weekend, it's the it's the Excel spreadsheet championships for people who are really good at Excel. The qualification rounds start this weekend in London, but you know, that's the sort of qualifications. We'll all be there in Las Vegas for the finals, right, guys? In December, when I say X, you say sell, X, sell, X, sell. That's one of the chants, I think.

0: stressed. Katy Perry on Hits Radio, it's Tom Green. There is simply too much going on today on a Friday because it is Make Me a Winner Day, 600 grand, my final chance to get you involved with that on the way. We have got brand new Taylor Swift, the first time we've played it on this show. That is good to go after 12 o'clock. But it's also, on top of all that, is this.
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0: 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We're back, baby. The UK's biggest pop party returns, Hits Radio Live, in Birmingham and Manchester. We are on tour.
2: Hey, hey!
0: For me, it's the perfect start to Christmas. It always lands at the end of November. It's going to be absolutely epic. So it starts in Birmingham on Friday the 20th at BP Pulse Live. Then we then put everything in the back of a lovely truck. We drive it up the M6, I suppose, to Manchester, to Co-op Live. So we'll find out who's playing Manchester on Monday on Hits Radio Breakfast, but this is what we know so far, because this is the Birmingham lineup. Are you ready?

0: Who else we got? The vocal on this guy live is going to be insane. John Newman. Who else? Hello? December 10 is going to be there. It's going to be absolutely massive. Get your tickets online right now. Very good. What a lineup. It's back for another year. And stay there. Alex Warren and The Script are on next.
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16: The top stories this hour. Three ticket touts are behind more than 75% of tickets being resold across Greater Manchester, according to an investigation. They're being advertised on resale site Viagogo, and not just at the biggest shows. There were hugely inflated tickets for gigs at independent venues like Band on the Wall and Night and Day Cafe. Here's our reporter, Aileen O'Sullivan.
17: Campaign group Fanfare Alliance says the three touts are in Latvia, North America and Germany. They found tickets to see artists like Tiny Temper in Manchester for £6,000, with tickets for a Smiths anniversary celebration going for £549. Tiny Temper's called it crazy and says fans deserve better, while ex-Smiths drummer Mike Joyce says it's outrageous. Viagogo says listing prices don't show what fans actually pay and says it follows UK law.
16: Experts say a new brain tumour test could reduce diagnosis rates from weeks to days. NHS officials claim the rapid DNA analysis has the potential to transform treatment. An anti-migrant activist is due in court later after a dinghy with a rescue worker on board was slashed in the English Channel. The 37-year-old, known as Danny Tomo, is charged with criminal damage. City star Antoine Semenyo has been forced to withdraw from Ghana's squad for their African Cup of Nations qualifiers. The country's FA says his leg is swollen. It's after he described himself as battered and bruised following his man of the match performance against Sunderland. It isn't yet clear how long he'll be out for. And the first tickets for next summer's Oasis gigs are on sale today. After hours of long queues and dynamic pricing were criticised for last year's reunion gigs, this time fans have had to register for a pre-sale code. Georgina Doran paid £350 for a pair through a secondary site in 2025.
18: The night before we was due to go, they cancelled our tickets at 11 p.m. Potentially they had been offered more money, or they knew they could get more money the day after. I couldn't prove it, but it does very much feel like we'd been refunded, and then the day after they'd gone from £350 to £750.
16: Oasis have also promised a crackdown on touts.
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16: Light rain for much of the day today across Manchester and the northwest, with highs of 15 degrees Celsius. That's the latest. I'm Alex Corns.
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20: Right, hello Friday afternoon. Stop what you are doing. Taylor Swift is dropping new music. It's called Patient Zero, and I'm playing

0: you could have gone anywhere on a Friday afternoon, and you've come to the best place, so well done, you made the right choice. On Hits Radio, Rosé, Bruno Mars and Aperture. And if you are like me and a bit over sort of everyone optimising their life and self-improvement, Rob Beckett has got some advice for us. We're going to get him on the way and play a throwback from Robin after...
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0: This. The music that we were never really supposed to get, if I'm honest. The return of Taylor Swift. So she had The Life of Showgirl, the album, right? This is how this happened, which there's like a new album out now, Life of Showgirl, The Encore. Which, the story behind it, she went away to celebrate the release of the original album, Life of Showgirl, with Max Martin, who's a very famous songwriter. And they were just supposed to be celebrating and talking about what an amazing achievement it was. But there was a studio there and they made some more music. And that is what we bring you today. The video for this getting premiered at the VMAs this weekend. By the way, it was filmed outside Taylor's house 2 days ago. So there's four tracks, Babylon, Pink Cloud in Cleveland and Patient Zero. That is the first single and that is what I'm choosing to play for you right now. I've been good. I've done the thing I like to do, which is not listen to it yet. So me and you will listen to it for the first time together right now on Hits Radio. Are we all ready? Are we all sitting? Then we will begin. Welcome back, Taylor. This is Patient Zero on Hits Radio.

0: What a 10 minutes that was. Coldplay, Viva La Vida on Hits Radio. Before that, a throwback from Robin. And before that, the first time I've played it on our lovely little mid-morning adventure we go on every single day. Brand new stuff from Taylor Swift. I listened to it for the first time with you, and obviously it's amazing.
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0: All right then. We've been talking about it all week, but this is it. Best of luck from me. This is your time to get involved. I understand, I know loads of people leave it until the final day to get the phone out and text, which is a bit silly when we've done payday payout all week, but I'm not gonna moan at you. I understand. But this is it. We want to hand out £600,000 in a few hours' time. The thought that you've just had, which is Tom, it won't be me, to be fair, is the exact thought Natalie had last week before she got 550 grand. So, whether it's a holiday, whether it's a new car, whether it's you just want to change your wardrobe up and get a load of new clothes, whatever it is, it's fine. It's paid for and it's on us. So this is it. The word is win to 63103. Can't make it much more simple than that. That's the only thing you can do right now at 22 minutes past 12 is text win to 63103. Text a 250 or five entries for a fiver by texting mega to 63103. 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What's it going to take for you to get that money? Well, one text. Ready? The word is win to 63103. There you go. Enough of that. Zara Larsson on the way. 10 out of 10 life advice from Rob Beckett and new Sienna Spyro on Hits Radio.
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0: o'clock, I will play new Jason Derulo, our Hits Radio Live Birmingham artist. He is on the way. It's Tom Green. And I love Rob Beckett. I'm a very big Rob Beckett fan. The Rob and Romesh TV show I find absolutely hilarious. And I find myself listening to a lot of podcasts that have Rob Beckett on. And I quite like his approach to self-improvement. Because in my opinion, I agree, there's too much self-improvement now in life. People trying to optimize themselves all the time and get better. And I found this very funny with Rob Beckett sort of taking the opposite approach.
1: No self-improvement. High performance or Stephen Bartlett optimizing podcast. I don't want to be optimized. I want to do as little as possible for as much money as possible and go on holiday.
0: Amen. He also has quite a strong feeling about Huel.
2: Chugger Huel, get back on the desk.
3: Just got to review some thumbnails.
0: Right, look, that is the advice I want to give you on a Friday. Do as little as possible, make as much money as possible, and go on holiday. Thanks, Beckett. Very good. Right, Mary J. Blige, throwback on the way. After this, it's New Sienna Spyro. Great Expectations, the track. It's Hits Radio.

0: all this sort of stuff in the Throwback Hour. Back on the weekend, of course. Sam Thompson doing it tomorrow. Winning with Deliveroo on his show on the weekend. And then Fleur, obviously, back on Sunday, of course. It is Tom Green. Finishing off the working week. And just so you know, you are going to be inundated with VMAs news this weekend because it is the MTV VMA Awards. This is everything you need to know, right? So you're ahead of it. Somba is going to be performing, doing a tribute to George Michael alongside Ray and Teddy Swims. Our favourite, Alex Warren, handing an award out on the night. A big one for Ariana Grande because she's nominated for Video of the Year and Artist of the Year. And Madonna opening the night. She's up for a load. Casey Musgraves doing a Dolly Parton tribute. But for me, this is the big one because we played it earlier and it went down very well. Taylor Swift is going to be taking over the night with her brand new Patient Zero video, getting its world premiere at the VMAs this weekend, which, let's not forget, was filmed outside her house in New York 2 days ago. What a turnaround. That's everything you need to know about the VMAs. And I will play you Hits Radio live artist Jason Derulo next.
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0: previous Hits Radio Live artist, Tom Grennan, and Little Bit of Love. We're going to find out who is performing in Manchester on Monday. But right now, we know the Birmingham lineup. Night one, the Friday night, the 20th of November. This is who you can see. Jason Derulo. He's going to be there. Who else? Sugar Babes. Confirmed. Lovely from the script. They're going to be there. Who else? Who else? Tiny Temper. I told you I had throwback vibes. What else? John Newman. Two more. Clementine Douglas is going to be there. And Simon Cowell's new boy band. December 10th. Get your tickets now. They're online and you could be there seeing that lot. And to be fair, this guy.
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0: there we go. That is the Friday show done. I told you it was going to be hectic. Have a lovely weekend. I won't see you Monday. Sorry, I've not... Awful. Not mentioned we'll be here Monday and Tuesday. I'm at my mate Josh and Lucy's wedding. So I won't be here. Hattie will be, though, who's also next, playing Olivia Dean and Sabrina Carpenter. Good luck with Make Me a Winner, of course.
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8: The top stories this hour that are warnings ticket touts could be putting Greater Manchester's music scene at risk. A new report looking at over 1,600 different tickets for grassroots music venues across Manchester, Salford and Stockport has found the majority were going for vastly inflated prices. Adam Webb is from the Fanfare Alliance who did the research and wants more regulation on the resale platforms.
9: Most of these events in Manchester at small venues, the shows haven't sold out. There's still lots of face value tickets available. Companies pay to appear at the top of search engines. I think a lot of people may click on those links thinking that they're legitimate companies, thinking they're legitimate tickets. They might buy one of those tickets and then the tout will just simply fulfil the order after the purchase and make their money that way.
8: Well, sticking with tickets, and the promoters of Oasis say a new registration system ahead of tickets to the band's 2027 worldwide tour going on sale today was designed to protect fans. Some logged in early this morning while others are going to be trying this afternoon. Millie Lyons is one of those lucky fans who's already bagged tickets to see them at the Etihad.
10: I feel so grateful that I've managed to get tickets early and out of the way and I'm not struggling, because I know so many deserving people who really do want to get tickets but haven't received a code.
8: Drivers have been warned of disruption this weekend while major upgrades are done to Simister Island. The M60 will be closed in both directions between junctions 17 and 18 from 8 on Saturday night until 6 on Monday morning. The bosses of some of Britain's most important services are being called in for security briefings on the threat from Russia. They include firms running energy, water, communications and nuclear power. A female-only defence workshop's being put on in Warrington as part of Cheshire Police's plan to tackle violence against women and girls. It'll be held next month and focus on Brazilian jiu-jitsu defence moves. Police say they want everyone to leave feeling stronger, more confident and less alone. And Taylor Swift has released her new single, Patient Zero, her first since marrying Travis Kelce in July. She's also teased the music video starring Colin Farrell and Dakota Johnson. The video will premiere at the MTV Music Video Awards on Sunday.
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8: Staying cloudy with on and off showers throughout the afternoon across Greater Manchester. Highs of 15 degrees Celsius. That's the latest. I'm Owen Arendt.
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12: And right now, it's Hattie with you. James Elder and Anne-Marie, a throwback from them on the way, as well as some Bruno Mars. And how you could be winning...

with Akon and Beautiful. And you know, he was on tour with Neo earlier this year, and he was having a bit of a nightmare, wasn't he, with that big hamster ball. You know, the orb ball that he was in. Anyway, he's gone and done it again. I thought he'd learnt his lesson by now, but in Kyrgyzstan, he was doing a gig, and it just failed. Like, initially it was all right, and then he fell over inside it, and then the crowd basically just gave up and it dropped a little bit. I feel like the man just needs a break. Just hang up the orb ball. Leave it. Don't take it to the next gig. It's Hattie with you on Hits Radio. We'll do some Sabrina Carpenter very shortly, but right now this is Olivia Dean, A Man

0: It's Lewis Capaldi with Wish You the Best on Hits Radio. So the clock is ticking.
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0: So today is the day you could be winning yourself £600,000. 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
0: 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You've got to be over 18 to enter. 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That's where you'll find phone entry details and all the rules for this network competition. 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Just pick up the phone. 600 grand yours in your account straight after the call. For your chance to win it, text WIN to 63103 right now. On the way in the next 15. It's right back from Eminem and Rihanna, and we'll do some new music from the script as well.
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1: Can you believe it is happening? Were you listening to Fleur, Will and James this morning on Hits Radio Breakfast? Afterwards, I was like, I feel like I just need to lie down. Yes, the UK's biggest pop party is back. Hits Radio Live is coming to Birmingham and Manchester this November for a weekend of your favourite hits and throwbacks. If this is the first time that you've ever heard about Hits Radio Live, welcome along. Take a seat. Let me explain. Right, this morning, Fleur, Will and James did announce the lineup for Birmingham. If you missed it, well, here's who's playing. Jason Derulo's going to be there. Sugar Babes as well. I'm going to be fangirling down the front. The script. How did we manage to get the script? You know Tiny Temper is just going to go off. John Newman as well. He's got so many massive hits. Clementine Douglas. And December 10 as well. I mean, you could be seeing all these artists live at BP Pulse Live Birmingham, Friday, November the 20th. So if you currently have something in your diary for that date, I suggest you cancel it, because nothing is going to be as good as this. Tickets are now on sale. Get them quickly, because now we've announced the lineup, they're going to fly out the door. And for lots of people, it's payday today. This is a good way to spend your money. Treat yourself, your partner, your kids, and make sure you're listening on Monday morning as well from 7 a.m, because Fleur, Will and James are going to be revealing the lineup for Co-op Live in Manchester. And if that lineup in Birmingham is anything to go by, whew, we're in for a treat.
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0: I suppose that's the danger, or should I say benefit, of putting me in charge on Hits Radio. I'll play throwbacks like that from Britney. It's Baby One More Time. Friday. Anyway, we could do what we want, can't we? Hattie. And this afternoon, how do you fancy seeing 600 grand in your bank? Like, it could be happening. It's got to happen for someone because it's a guaranteed payout. So if you haven't got your number in the drawer, all the details are on the way. Keep listening. And it's the VMAs on Sunday night, isn't it? Which is basically like the Brit Awards, but for the States. So hence why it's not called Brits. You know what I mean? Video Music Awards. That's what it's called. Madonna has got 13 nominations. She's actually going to be opening proceedings. Snoop Dogg is hosting. It kind of feels like a big kind of throwback party, doesn't it? And Taylor Swift has got 11 nominations. And that is, of course, the same weekend that she's put out an extended version of her album that was released last year. I mean, what a weekend for Taylor Swift. Somba's going to be there collaborating with Ray and Teddy Swims for a very special George Michael tribute. Doesn't that sound beautiful? Cannot wait for all of that to be filling our timelines on Monday morning. James Blunt on the way for you very shortly, and Shakira and Burna Boy as well.
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10: Class, it's been reported that if we keep using water like we are now, by 2055 we could be short by 5 billion litres a day.
11: Hold on, miss. 2055? 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
1: It's Benson Boone with Beautiful Things on Hits Radio for your Friday. So come and let me know what your weekend is looking like in three words, please. It's three word weekend. 0333 2020 800. What are you up to? It could be something really mundane and boring. That's fine. Sometimes it's like that at weekends, or it could be something life-changing, monumental that's happening. Maybe you get married. Maybe you're due to have a baby. Moving house. I don't know. 0333 2020 800. Come and give me your voice notes as well. Here's mine. Hike, hibernation, housework. I told you. Pretty dull, to be honest, my weekend. Sometimes they got to be like that. Right now, this is new music from the wonderful James Blunt. It's Tastes Like Summer on Hits Radio.

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0: A perfect Friday vibe. I'm sure you'll agree. A bit of Daft Punk, Pharrell Williams with that Hits Radio throwback is Get Lucky. And this afternoon, £600,000 could be landing in your bank account if you've not heard us talking about this week's Make Me a Winner. Where have you been? I've got all the details on the way, and we'll do some Sugar Babes as well as BB Rex from Faithless. Hits
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10: The top stories this hour. There are calls for a tougher clampdown on ticket touts amid warnings they're putting Greater Manchester's grassroots music venues at risk. A new report looked at over 1,600 tickets currently on sale for the region's independent venues and found the majority have been bought and resold for inflated prices. Adam Webb is from the Fanfare Alliance, which carried out the research.
14: It looks like they've got tickets to every single event, you know, not just Olivia Rodrigo and Stevie Wonder, but also the White Hotel in Manchester and Night Day Cafe. You know, you literally have got tickets to everything. You know, again, that's potentially advantageous to them as well, because it looks like the tree is flourishing and full of leaves, whereas actually it may well be that a lot of those tickets haven't actually been purchased.
10: Sticking with tickets, and Oasis fans are doing their best to try and get their hands on them today. Tickets for next year's world tour have gone on sale. The band's promoters say a new registration system, which was brought in before the sale, will protect those fans from touts. Millie Lyons is one of those who's managed to buy tickets for one of the shows at the Etihad.
15: I joined a queue and then I only had to wait 400 places, and that is such a difference from last year. I was lucky last year because I got a pre-sale code, so I got tickets the day before the big scramble.
10: Drivers are facing major delays on the M60 this weekend, with big upgrade works getting in the way at Simster Island. The motorway is shutting completely in both directions between junctions 17 and 18. It'll be closed from 8 o'clock on Saturday night right through until 6 on Monday morning. Women in Warrington are being offered free self-defence lessons as police step up their fight against violence against women and girls. The female-only workshops next month will teach Brazilian jiu-jitsu moves. Cheshire Police are hoping everyone who takes part walks away feeling stronger, more confident and less alone. And Jude Bellingham has been named by fans as England's Player of the Year for a second consecutive time. The Real Madrid player took the award, which was voted by supporters on the official England app, after scoring 7 goals at the World Cup. Only Lionel Messi and Kylian Mbappe scored more.
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10: Staying cloudy with on and off showers throughout the afternoon across Greater Manchester. Highs of 15 degrees Celsius. That's the latest. I'm Owen Ahrens.
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0: We're back on Monday at 6 a.m. Make sure you're listening. We're revealing the Hits Radio Live lineup for Manchester.
19: And right now it's Hattie with you. Hits Radio Live confirmed artist for Birmingham. Sugar Babes on the way. Some BB Rexha right now. And how you could be winning.

0: So now your Friday afternoon on Hits Radio with a bit of Miles Smith. That is nice to meet you. Nice to meet you. It's Andy with you. And just for all your messages about your three-word weekend, what you're getting up to, Vanessa said going on cruise. Oh, very nice. Is there room in the suitcase? Hayley in Leeds has been on saying cousins, sleepover, help. Oh, gosh, you're going to have a late night. You're going to have kids screaming, being like, go to bed. I said, turn the lights off an hour ago. Annoying kids. Oh, I hope it goes well. Kaylee said, fifth birthday party. Oh, there's going to be a lot of cleaning up after that one as well. Danny's been on.
1: Airport, beach, cocktails.
0: Oh, very... Everyone's going away. Very jealous indeed. Have a gorgeous time, Danny. Kia DeCrow on after Tame Impala and Jenny on Hits Radio.

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1: She's up for like 18,000 nominations this weekend's VMA. Not quite, but I mean, she might as well be. 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
1: 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Well, Natalie, last Friday, nearly lost her head.
3: 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We have been playing for years.
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0: afternoon with Destiny's Child is Lose My Breath. Now, you know these lookalike competitions that have been happening over the last like year or so? There's been Harry Styles ones. And now there's a Jacob Elordi one, right? It was in Bristol yesterday. The turnout was huge. Understandably, the contestants are all very nervous, like giddy with anxiety. Although one guy, right, has a lot to thank Jacob Elordi himself for.
1: I'd probably say for the better half of 7 years since the Kissing Booth came out, Jacob Elordi has carried my dating career. Also, shout out my barber, because every time he comes to my house and he cuts my hair, I show him a picture of Jacob Elordi and he just sorts it out. Because, like, you just got to go with what works.
0: How good is that? I wish my hairdresser would turn me into J-Lo. I mean, if she could give me the figure that she has as well, I mean, we'd be on to a winner, wouldn't we? It's Somber Now on Hits Radio.

K-pop Demon Hunters with Golden on Hits Radio. So if you fancy winning a romantic weekend away in one of England's most beautiful cities, I mean, why wouldn't you? It sounds gorgeous, doesn't it? Or you could be winning yourself a weekend in Bath inspired by the brand new big screen adaptation of Jane Austen's Sense and Sensibility.

0: City, which is out in cinemas from today. Definitely go and see it over the weekend if you get a chance. This spectacular new adaptation of Jane Austen's beloved novel features a winning ensemble cast starring Daisy Edgar-Jones, she's a star, Esme Creed-Miles and Fiona Shaw. You do not want to miss this one on the big screen. It's the perfect chance to soak up the atmosphere, discover gorgeous surroundings and enjoy a weekend away with someone special. So what are you waiting for? Get yourself over to watch the trailer and enter right now at hitsradio.co.uk. It's all thanks to Sense and Sensibility, which is out in cinemas from today. On the way in the next 15, let's get on some Lewis Capaldi and we'll do LMFAO as well in a bit.
1: Afternoons
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I officially declare the weekend here. I'm shuffling. It is LMFAO Party Rock Anthem. So good! It's Radio Live. So if you weren't listening this morning to Hits Radio Breakfast with Fleur, East, Will and James, you might have missed them reveal the lineup for Birmingham. And when I talk about Birmingham, I mean the UK's biggest pop party is back. Hits Radio Live is coming to Birmingham and Manchester this November for a weekend of your favourite hits and throwbacks live. It is going to be unreal. Jason Derulo is going to be there. The icons that are Sugar Babes. The script as well. Tiny Temper will be bringing the energy. John Newman. Clementine Douglas as well. And the phenomenal December 10 as well. How do you fancy seeing all of those artists live in the same evening? Isn't that unreal? BP Pulse Live Birmingham, Friday the 20th of November. Tickets are on sale right now. I suggest you go and grab them before they all sell out. They are selling super fast now we announced the lineup. And whatever you're up to Monday morning from 7 a.m, get Fleur, Will and James on because they're going to be revealing the lineup for Co-op Live in Manchester. We're in for a treat, aren't we? How are we going to beat that Birmingham lineup? Right now, this is Stella.

0: From Whitney Houston. Now, I'm not in the business of making anyone panic, especially at this time on a Friday afternoon, but there are just 2 hours and 4 minutes left for you to get your number in the draw for £600,000. I've got all the details on the way, and we'll do your school run shout-outs next. 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
11: It's
17: top stories this hour. There are warnings ticket touts could be putting Greater Manchester's music scene at risk. A new report looking at over 1,600 different tickets for grassroots music venues across Manchester, Salford and Stockport has found the majority were going for vastly inflated prices. Adam Webb is from the Fanfare Alliance who did the research and wants more regulation on the resale platforms.
18: Most of these events in Manchester at small venues, the shows haven't sold out. There's still lots of face value tickets available. Companies pay to appear at the top of search engines. I think a lot of people may click on those links thinking that they're legitimate companies, thinking they're legitimate tickets. They might buy one of those tickets and then the tout will just simply fulfil the order after the purchase and make their money that way.
17: Well, sticking with tickets, and the promoters of Oasis say a new registration system ahead of tickets to the band's 2027 worldwide tour going on sale today was designed to protect fans. Some logged in early this morning while others are going to be trying this afternoon. Millie Lyons is one of those lucky fans who's already bagged tickets to see them at the Etihad.
19: I feel so grateful that I've managed to get tickets early and out of the way and I'm not struggling because I know so many deserving people who really do want to get tickets but haven't received a code.
17: Drivers are being warned of disruption this weekend while major upgrades are done to Simister Island. The M60 will be closed in both directions between junctions 17 and 18 from 8 on Saturday night until 6 on Monday morning. The bosses of some of Britain's most important services are being called in for security briefings on the threat from Russia. They include firms running energy, water, communications and nuclear power. A female-only defence workshop's being put on in Warrington as part of Cheshire Police's plan to tackle violence against women and girls. It'll be held next month and focus on Brazilian jiu-jitsu defence moves. Police say they want everyone to leave feeling stronger, more confident and less alone. And Taylor Swift has released her new single, Patient Zero, her first since marrying Travis Kelce in July. She's also teased the music video starring Colin Farrell and Dakota Johnson. The video will premiere at the MTV Music Video Awards on Sunday.
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17: Staying cloudy with on and off showers throughout the afternoon across Greater Manchester. Highs of 15 degrees Celsius. That's the latest. I'm Owen Ahrens.
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22: And right now it's Hattie with you. Brand new music from Taylor Swift that dropped this morning on the way, and some Olivia Dean. And all the details on today's

0: Robin on Hits Radio with Sia and Unstoppable. It's Hattie with you now. If you're on the school run, 10 past three, I want to hear from you. 0333 20 20 800. What's the plan after school? Who's in the car? Cheeky trip to the drive-thru. Oh, that's the way to do it on a Friday, isn't it? Well, come and let me know on WhatsApp. Voice notes always welcome as well.
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0: Can you believe it? Taylor Swift has given us some new music. This is called Patient Zero and it landed today. What do you think of it?

0: perfect Friday tune. It's Katy Perry with that Hits Radio throwback. I kissed a girl.
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0: And I'll tell you what else is perfect on a Friday. Winning loads of money for doing basically nothing at all. Like, all you have to do is get your number in the draw. And that's going to take you, like, less than 20 seconds. You could be like Natalie, who won last Friday.
2: I don't know. It's just we're in a council house. We're just having troubles with cars at the moment. And we're worried about Christmas. You've got no idea.
0: Well, she doesn't need to be worried about Christmas now, does she? And it could be the same for you today. £600,000. Not just Christmas, like the rest of 2026, the rest of your life will be totally sorted. 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Lines will close 5 p.m. today. You know how it works. And then Gemma Atkinson could be calling you. Just be ready to answer your phone. Do that. Don't wait. Don't be thinking, oh, I wonder who that could. Just answer it straight away, okay? Then that 600K is yours in your account straight away. For your chance to win this money, text WIN to 63103. Right now, I really have got everything crossed for you. On the way in the next 15, a throwback on Hits Radio from years and years. And that tune I'm currently obsessed with from Cat's Eye.
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That is King. So do you ever feel like you have to be on your best behaviour in public? And then, you know, when you're at home, you just act like a totally different person. I mean, I think we can all relate to that, can't we? Especially if you've got kids. Like, you do not act the same in front of them as you do in a meeting with your boss, do you? Well, this new single from Cat's Eye is basically about that, you know, strict public persona that you might have when you're wearing, like, a shirt or whatever you wear, your uniform at work. And then you could just be wild when you're totally on your own, your private self. This is what that track is all about. It's Animal from Cat's Eye on Hits Radio.

0: It's Rihanna, Take a Bow. And rule number one of being a radio presenter, do not accept snacks like with 30 seconds before the song ends. I'm sorry. It's Friday. I'm hungry. It's Hattie with you. And there is something that I'm really excited to watch over the weekend. You might have seen that The Real Roonies is now streaming on Disney Plus. Yes, Wayne and Colleen have a new reality show. And we caught up with them and they told us why they wanted to do it.
1: You know, we've done documentaries in the past which has shown small pieces of our family life, and the comments that we will get back will be, can we see a little bit more of you?
2: This life was just shows who we are and the chaos we live through as well, and the same as a lot of families. We hope this shows that we are very relatable.
0: Yeah, really very relatable, with their joint net worth estimated to be like £185 million. Sure, they're relatable. Teddy Swims on the way, and Hits Radio Live confirmed artist Sugar Babes as well.
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Twins with Lose Control on your Friday afternoon. It's Radio Live. So the UK's biggest pop party is back this November. We are heading to Birmingham and Manchester for a weekend of your favourite hits and throwbacks live. And this morning, Flowell and James revealed the lineup for Birmingham, which is like insanely good. Jason Derulo's going to be there. The Script, Tiny Temper, who is one of my absolute faves, John Newman, Clementine Douglas and December 10. And you can grab your tickets right now. And I strongly suggest you do before they sell out. 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I am really excited to see these girls, though. Yes, Sugar Babes. Ah! Think about all the massive hits

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0: without you.
1: It's Lewis Capaldi and Pointless is my last one today. I'm Hattie and I will be back looking after things for Tom on a Monday morning from 10. But Gemma is on the way with Mike and she's going to be changing someone's life. 600 grand in Make Me a Winner. You can get your weekend plans immortalised in music when they present the Friday song as well. Have a gorgeous weekend. Look after yourself and everyone around you. In a bit. 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
10: The top stories this hour. The Premier League is insisting an investigation into breaches of their financial rules by City are ongoing after reports they've been found guilty. In February 2023, the club were charged with more than 100 breaches. Our senior reporter Stan Tomkinson explains.
11: This afternoon, there are reports that the club have been found guilty of 114 charges. That's all but one that are being looked at. The charges relate to alleged breaches spanning over a decade, including failing to report revenue, issues around the league's profit and sustainability rules and not assisting properly with a previous investigation. The Premier League have declined to comment, though, and have stressed that the process is still ongoing. It's understood that City would appeal if they were found guilty.
10: NHS staff who access patients' records for no good reason are going to be suspended under new rules. It's after a number of high-profile examples of it, including involving victims of the Southport attack. A man's died after a house fire in Warrington. The 58-year-old was rushed to hospital after the fire on Teal Grove in Birchwood on Tuesday. In an update today, police have confirmed he's now passed away. The fire's not being treated as suspicious. There are calls for a tougher clampdown on ticket touts amid warnings they're putting Greater Manchester's grassroots music venues at risk. A new report looked at over 1,600 tickets currently on sale for the region's independent venues and found the majority have been bought and now being resold for inflated prices. Adam Webb is from the Fanfare Alliance, which has carried out the research.
12: It looks like they've got tickets to every single event, you know, not just Olivia Rodrigo and Stevie Wonder, but also the White Hotel in Manchester and Night and Day Cafe. You know, you literally have got tickets to everything. You know, again, that's potentially advantageous to them as well, because it looks like the tree is flourishing and full of leaves, whereas actually, it may well be that a lot of those tickets haven't actually been purchased.
10: And sticking with tickets, and Oasis fans are doing the best today to get their hands on them. A registration system's been in place, though, in a bid to stop touts. Millie Lyons is one of those who's managed to buy tickets for one of the shows at the Etihad.
13: I only had to wait 400 places, and that is such a difference from last year.
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10: Today's showers will start to ease off overnight across Greater Manchester, leaving a sunny start tomorrow with highs of 19 degrees. That's the latest. I'm Owen Hans.
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15: Hey, how you going? It's Gemma Atkinson and Mike Toolan getting you over the finish line into the weekend. And we've got 600...

0: 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Ooh.
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2: 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Gemma's back, everybody.
3: Yay.
2: Yes. And it's a 600K Friday. Gemma was presenting an award ceremony last night. Go okay, Gem?
3: It did, but I did end up in an ASS.
2: You've ended up in an ASS?
3: Mm.

0: tell us about this ASS you've ended up in.
1: Well, to be honest, it was quite a few, but one stood out to me. So it was the NHS Awards. Beautiful, amazing. Yeah. Such a clap for my NHS, were fantastic. Mm. But there's a lot of medical words, isn't there? A lot of complicated names and stuff.
0: Oh, yes.
1: It was on auto cue and I was reading. Yeah, it was about an hour, the script.
0: Yeah.
1: And at one point I had to bring someone up who was presented an award and I said, please welcome your clinical lead, Olivia. And I looked down and there was just a man staring back at me.
0: Yeah.
1: And I thought, that's not Olivia. And I looked back at the auto cue and he was Oliver.
0: Oh, no, Gemma.
1: So I said, apologies, no. Oliver, come on up.
0: Oh,
1: and as
0: no.
1: he came up, he walked past me. I went, I'm so sorry. I'm sorry. He said, oh, it's okay. And he was fine. And at the end of the night, when I was having some pictures with him, I said to him, oh, it's Olivia again. And his mates were all calling him Olivia. He wasn't, no. He said, Oliver. My name is Oliver.
0: My name is Oliver. And you've now given me the worst nickname for the rest of my life.
1: And then my dress that I wore, quite a lovely frock for me, like high neck, puffy sleeved, and very 1920s. And it was only when I put the dress on, me and my stylist, Ryan, we looked in the mirror. And
0: my stylist. You've changed.
1: He's my mate as well. And we were looking in the mirror and we're like, oh my God, it's gorgeous. What does it look like? Who does it look like? And then we both went, Lizzie Borden.
0: The serial killer monster.
1: When I tagged everyone where I got the dresses from today, I was going to tag Axe at Wix. Do you know what I mean? Genuinely. I looked like the serial killer.
0: Lizzie Borden.
1: Yeah.
0: Oh, wow. Well, you've had two social awkward situations. I've also had one.
2: Have we got time? Shall I tell mine?
0: Yeah, I'm going to tell
1: Absolutely.
0: Mine.
1: Absolutely.
0: Let's bring the jingle back in. I've had an awkward social situation. We've both been in asses, Gemma.
1: No, aren't we all? Friday show.
0: it's a Friday batch. I also presented an award ceremony in Dublin
1: a
0: couple of days ago. And I was there in a smart, crisp white shirt and a lovely suit and everything. And just before the event, I had some dinner.
1: Right.
0: Well, there's my first mistake.
1: Yes.
0: Yeah. So it was like beef and gravy.
1: Oh.
0: I dropped hot gravy right down the front and had a huge brown stain.
1: Oh, and suspicious.
0: A suspicious, but strangely brown. a huge brown stain all the way down the front of my shirt. I looked like I was representing the gravy community.
1: And then you had to go on stage and
0: had
1: look
0: to go on stage
1: smart.
0: And look smart, looking like I'd just been to the Carvery.
1: Oh, tools. Why don't you put your napkin down your neck like I did with Tiago, who's three?
0: Yeah, you're right.
1: You need to do that.
0: I do need some kind of bib, don't I?
1: Absolutely.
0: It would make life easier, wouldn't it, moving forward? Who's that man wearing a bib? Oh.

0: all we need. Blue on Hits Radio with One Love, and before that, Shakira and Burna Boy. It's Gemma Atkinson and Mike Toolan. What's the one thing we forgot to do today, Tools? We said earlier it was a Friday show, didn't we?
1: Yeah. What have we forgot?
0: We said it was a Friday show. We need the Friday song.
2: The Friday song.
0: Your Friday song.
1: Yeah, my Friday
0: Not
1: song.
0: Yours, oh, the sorry, good
1: the
0: listener.
1: The good listener's Friday song. Yes, this is true. We need you to share your weekend plans with us right now for our Friday song. So, you know, you just tell us whatever you're doing over the weekend. I don't know, maybe you're travelling up and down the country. Maybe you're taking the kids swimming. Maybe you're learning a new skill. Maybe you're on a first date. Whatever it is you're doing over the weekend, we want to hear from you. And then we're going to put your weekend plans into our Friday song. Us and a bit of AI. Mm. I know it's taken over the world, but for now, it's cool, right?
0: And it's good, this, on a Friday. I enjoy it.
1: As long as it doesn't take over the world and kill us all. So listen, what are you doing over the next couple of days that's worthy of a line in our Friday song? Tell us your weekend plans, please. This is the number. Put it on a WhatsApp. 0333 20 20 800. Right now, please, your weekend plans in a couple of lines. 0333 20 20 800. Let's get you in our Friday song.
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0: Today is the day someone is going to win an insane amount of cash. The cash will be tax-free and the cash will be in their bank account at 6 o'clock latest this evening. And the amount will be £600,000.
1: Holy moly.
0: Natalie won last week. She couldn't believe her luck.
4: Oh no, are you so serious? 100%
0: serious. You'll have it in your account in about an hour's time.
4: No. Oh, I'm shaking.
0: I couldn't tell what she was saying to us. Could you tell my nervous laugh? Yeah. All I heard was...
1: And you were just going...
0: Yeah. Text the word WIN to 63103 if you fancy getting yourself in the draw today.
1: Yeah, text to 250, or you can get 5 entries today for a fiver. 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It is for over 18s only. 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You've only got till 5. All the phone entry details are online as well, and all the rules for this network competition. Like I said, the lines close at 5, and at some point on Hits Radio between 5 and 6 tonight, Gemma could be calling you.
0: Yeah, and all you need to do is pick up the phone and the cash is yours. 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Good luck.
1: Right, keep those texts coming as well for the Friday song. You want to tell us about your weekend plans, and we will get you weekend ready with tunes from Gala, Olivia Dean and Harry Styles in the next 15. Yeah, it worked eventually. You just had to press the button a couple of times. We're good. Yeah. We're all good here.
0: We're okay.
1: Yeah, we're all okay.
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15: Stop start queues on the A57M Mancunian Way outbound from Ancoats to Salford, adding around 10 minutes. Meanwhile, you may want to allow a bit of extra time on the M60 over Barton Bridge clockwise before the Junction 12 Eccles interchange, where it's 15 minutes to get through there. Also on the A57 Regent Road and M602 inbound into Manchester, allow 10 minutes. Whilst over in Longdondale, look out for queues on the A57 Hyde Road and Mottram Moor, adding 15 minutes to your journey. That's the latest. You can find more on our website.
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0: before that, Olivia Dean. It's Gemma and Mike until 7 o'clock. Keep your plans for the Friday song coming. Send us your WhatsApps, 0333 20 2800. And while your phone's in your hand, you might want to book yourself a night on the town with us in Birmingham. Hits Radio
1: Live. Yeah, Hits Radio Live is returning to Birmingham and Manchester this November. It's an entire weekend of your favourite bands, your favourite hits, throwbacks, all live. Flo Will and James announced the lineup for Birmingham this morning. This is who's going to be joining us, BP Pulse Live, on Friday, November 20th.
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2: 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Very excited about that one. Right now, this is Harry Styles on Hits Radio.

0: You're on Hits Radio. It's Gemma and Mike playing Post Malone. Coming up, your final chance to get in the big draw. We're making a call after five for £600,000. I had some help on Hits Radio. I'd like to dedicate that song to Gemma Atkinson, who today has been helping children in a way that doesn't come naturally to her.
1: Hey, I've done forest school this morning. Are you proud of me?
0: Oh, that's cute.
1: They needed volunteers to help out.
0: But you hate all that volunteering stuff.
1: Oh, I know. But Mia looked at me and said, "Mom, please, will you do it?" And I thought, yeah. Do you know what?

0: what I will. And I said yes to doing it without remembering I had the event the night before. And so I rocked up exhausted, but I thought, you know what, let's do it. It's fun.
1: Yeah.
0: So 38 kids, we're out in the forest, let's have a laugh.
1: How much sleep had you had?
0: About 5 hours, that's maybe not, 4 and a half.
1: That's nothing. That's no fun.
0: No. And they were doing things like, they were having toasting marshmallows on the fire, oh. We were doing apple pressing, we were making rope swings.
1: Foraging.
0: Yeah, all the good stuff. Yeah. And then at one point, they were doing about bamboo. Yeah. And there was so much, excuse me, so much bamboo. And one of the ladies was saying, do you mind helping the kids cut it? So I was like, oh, of course I will. So I'm there with the little pliers and they were all queuing up saying, Mia's mum, can you cut this off? Can you cut that? And I did. And then one of them was saying, look how long this one is. And I said, wow. I said, that's like a sword.
1: Yeah.
0: And he was like, yeah. And I said, we used to put it like a sword down our back and be like, power of Grayskull.
1: Yeah.
0: I have the power.
1: I have the power.
0: Yeah. And I was like going, whoa. I said, oh, you can like put it in your mouth and go, you know, like...
1: Oh, like a pea shooter thing, yeah.
0: Pea shooter. I said it can be a spear. You can throw it and do all this.
1: Oh.
0: You know, imaginative, I thought. And then about 20 minutes later, I heard the headmaster go, excuse me, we do not use bamboo as weapons. and it was the little lads that I was playing with.
1: Yeah.
0: So I just put the scissors, the pliers down, and I went, excuse me, and just walked off.
1: Oh, no.
0: Walked off and sat in a hammock. Just thinking. Please don't look at me.
1: Oh.
0: Yeah, but I thought, you know, they're not going like... They were only, what are they?
1: Kids,
0: six and seven
1: they?
0: Year olds. Did you not used to put a, like...
1: Yeah.
0: A fake, I used to save the wrapping paper from Christmas and pretend that was a sword back in the day.
1: Oh, yeah, the cardboard tube.
0: Yeah.
1: Yeah, of course I did.
0: So it was that
1: sword
0: kind
1: fights
0: of,
1: with anything when you're a kid.
0: Yeah, it was that type of thing, I thought.
1: Do your impression of the head again.
0: We do not use weapons for bamboo.
1: I love that. You should have just gone behind him and whacked him on the back of the legs and said, you're wrong again, head. Stay here for that big call after five, and the Friday song is coming up in a few minutes.
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15: Stop start queues on the M60 over Barton Bridge clockwise are adding around 30 minutes before the junction 12 Eccles interchange. Meanwhile, you may want to allow a bit of extra time on the M61 southbound at junction 1 Swinton interchange, adding 10 minutes. Also slow is the A57 Regent Road and M602 heading inbound into Manchester, taking around 10 minutes. Whilst over in Mottram, look out for queues on the A57 Hyde Road and Mottram Moor, currently 15 minutes. There's more on our website.
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1: You've not let us down again with the Friday song. We asked you at the start of the show, what are your plans for this weekend? You've WhatsApped them to 0333 20 20 800, and Toolan has put them in his AI machine. So here it is. Take a listen. 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

0: mum.
1: Sorry, did that end by saying only 90 years younger than Tool? It did, didn't it? Yeah.
2: He's 90 years younger than your mum.
1: Yeah,
2: God
1: right,
2: bless your mum and God bless him.
1: I'm not in my 70s. I hate it here.

0: on Hits Radio with I Hate That I Made You Love Me. It's Gemma and Mike. We're giving away £600,000 first. We need to get you in the draw for the last chance today. So if you've entered, brilliant. Keep your phone on you. If you've not entered, this is your final chance to do it. So if you've left it to the very last minute, we could still make you a winner.
1: Yeah, text WIN to 63103. 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
10: Class, it's been reported that if we keep using water like we are now, by 2055 we could be short by 5 billion litres a day.
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3: The top stories this hour. The Premier League are declining to comment on reports this evening. City have been found guilty of over 100 alleged breaches of their financial rules. The club were charged following an investigation into alleged breaches between 2009 and 2018. Our senior reporter Stan Tomkinson's here now. First off, Stan, what exactly is being said tonight?
4: According to these reports, the club's been found guilty of 114 charges. That's all but one of those being looked at. The charges relate to alleged breaches spanning over a decade, including failing to report revenue, issues around profit and sustainability rules, and not properly assisting with a previous investigation. City and the Premier League aren't confirming it, though, and say the process is still ongoing.
3: And so, obviously, Stan, the question fans will be asking tonight is, if these reports are correct, what could happen next?
4: Well, we're still yet to see exactly what it could mean, but it could range from fines to points deductions. I've been chatting with football finance expert Kieran Maguire about exactly that.
5: There could be some very significant consequences for the club in terms of charges or prosecutions from other football clubs. I guess the biggest fear is that could the Manchester City owners decide that this isn't for them anymore and decide to walk away, in which case we've got an even bigger mess.
4: It's understood that City would appeal if found guilty.
3: And of course, the club have always denied any wrongdoing. Thanks, Stan. In other news tonight, a man accused of being a close associate of the Heaton Park synagogue attacker has denied failing to tell police information he's alleged to have known about the deadly terror plot. Iraqi national Hekmat Al-Hakim's appeared at the Old Bailey today, pleading not guilty to the charges. Worshippers Melvin Kravitz and Adrian Dolby died in the attack last October. NHS staff who access patients' records for no good reason are going to be suspended under new rules. It's after a number of high-profile examples of it, including involving victims of the Southport attack. And Oasis fans say getting tickets for next year's global tour has been so much easier this time compared to when the band first reunited.
16: I only had to wait 400 places, and that is such a difference. So grateful that I've managed to get tickets.
3: The first matches have gone on today after a new registration system designed to protect fans against touts.
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3: Today's showers will start to ease off overnight across Greater Manchester, leaving a sunny start tomorrow with highs of 19 degrees. That's the latest. I'm Owen Ahrens.
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21: Right, that's it. Your lines are closed. Someone's going to win £600,000. The story of my life is coming, and this is Bruno Mars.

0: called in on Hits Radio. Before that, we played you Eminem and Dido. It's Gemma Atkinson and Mike Tulin for your Friday. We're going to play some new music from Taylor Swift in a minute, but first...
1: Oh, yeah, we just love this bit. Every day, 10 past five on Hits Radio, you come on with that one unbelievable story. The story that you tell, and it always gets interrupted by someone saying, hang on, what? Today, it's Nita's turn. Nita, hit us up with the story of your life.
2: Okay, so the story happened when I was living in Dubai and working there. I had an appointment at the embassy for some visa paperwork, okay? So I was waiting for my husband to pick me up from my workplace. And he was running late and I was getting annoyed. Finally, he arrived and I was rushing down to the ground floor. And there he was parked his car at the entrance of the building where he usually used to park. Mm. So without even looking properly, I just opened the passenger door and jumped in, started putting my seatbelt. While I was doing that, I was just having a go at him, saying, why are you so late? Where are you? Blah, blah, blah. I've been going out, and then I finished putting on my seatbelt and I turned to look at him, and oh my God, hang on, who is this? Who are you? And then he's asking to me the same question, who are you?
0: Oh no!
1: The poor man!
2: We both were in a shock for a moment, and that's when I realized I got into a stranger's car.
1: Oh no!
0: Oh, you were so riled up, you didn't even look at the
1: notice.
0: Vehicle.
1: That poor man received it with both barrels from you. And then he was just sat there waiting for his wife.
2: Exactly. Not only I entered into a stranger's car, but I also yelling at him.
0: And what did you do then? Oh, obviously, God. Just apologize and slip out.
2: Yes, I apologized and ran away from there. I didn't even look back.
1: Oh,
2: God, that was such an embarrassing moment for me. I never forget.
1: And did you tell your actual husband what had happened?
2: Of course. I told him. He was next backside of that parking lot. And then I went to him and, where were you? I went into somebody else's car.
1: Oh, you told him off again for
0: not being there.
1: How dare you?
0: Course.
3: Brilliant.
1: God, you start the world's most awkward carpool. I love that, Nita. What a great story.
0: Great story. Thank you, Nita.
2: Thank you. Thanks for the... thank you.
1: Oh, love Nita.
0: I know, bless her.
1: Brilliant story. Right, if you want to get your story on a Monday, 0333 2020 800. Right now, as Gem just mentioned, some brand new music from the biggest pop star in the world. Taylor Swift has dropped 4 songs overnight. This is the new expanded Life of a Showgirl, the Encore album. The lead single from it is called Patient Zero, and here it is on Hits Radio.

0: Stacey Abrams, That's So True. Before that, brand spanking new music from Taylor Swift. It dropped today. One of four tracks that's dropped today from her. That was Patient Zero. What a great song. It's Gemma Atkinson and Mike Tulin on Hits on the show that's given away £600,000 before 6 o'clock tonight. I don't know if you're off out over the weekend. You may be going out with your mates, having a few beers or a few Proseccos or whatever. If you are, you may become one of the 75% club.
1: What's that?
0: That's how many people, what percentage of people are actually owed money.
1: That's a lot of people.
0: 75% of us are owed money by someone. Most people in the UK, though, are too polite to call in the debt, and we just write it off if it's under 20 quid, or you wouldn't.
1: No, if it's 20p, I want it back.
0: I know, I remember.
1: We have a friend back in the day, a long time ago, before Ubers and stuff, who actively owes us money just from an accumulation of taxes and drinks. So if ever we were going out and we book a cab, we'd get a price in advance, and say there was four of us or whatever, we'd say it's 8 quid each for the taxi.
0: Yeah.
1: Everyone would come with 8 quid, she'd not have cash.
0: Oh, so she'd be the first in the taxi but the last to the bar.
1: Yeah, and she never had cash. We'd say, we'll stop at a cash machine on the way for you then, should we? And this was before it was all on your phone and stuff.
0: Yeah. I hate the people when you go out for a group meal and then you're tossing up the bill at the end. And they say, sure, just divide it. We'll just divide it by seven. And then someone says, no, I only had the soup.
1: I only had the soup.
0: I only had a starter. Well, you shouldn't have come then, should you? Talking of money, £600,000 could be yours before 6 o'clock tonight. Stay here for that and a throwback from Natasha Bedingfield.
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16: Delays on the A57M Mancunian Way outbound from Ancoats to Salford, adding around 10 minutes. Meanwhile, you may want to allow a bit of extra time on the M60 clockwise over Barton Bridge before the Junction 12 Eccles interchange, where it's taking 20 minutes. Also look out for queues along the A57 Hyde Road and Mottram Moor at Mottram, around 10 minutes there. On the Metrolink, buses replace trams between Victoria and Piccadilly, with services between Victoria and St Peter's Square diverted via Exchange Square, avoiding Shoot Hill.
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0: 22 years old, that song. Natasha Bedingfield, Unwritten. It's Gemma Atkinson and Mike Tulin for your Friday. Someone today is going to win £600,000. And if you fancy a romantic weekend away in one of England's most beautiful cities, you might want to listen up. You could win a weekend in Bath. This is inspired by the brand new big screen adaptation of Jane Austen's Sense and Sensibility. It's in cinemas September the 25th.
1: Yeah, I've seen all the buses with the billboards and stuff for this. It looks great. It's spectacular new adaptation of Sense and Sensibility, Jane Austen's beloved novel. And the cast is a proper winning ensemble. Daisy Edgar Jones is in it, Esme Creed Miles and Fiona Shaw. Seriously, you don't want to miss this one on the big screen. This will be the big movie of the year. And this is your perfect chance, like Gemma said, in Bath, to soak up the atmosphere, discover gorgeous surrounds and enjoy a weekend away with someone special. So if you want to win with Jane Austen's Sense and Sensibility, jump to hitsradio.co.uk right now. Don't have you heard the big Hits Live announcement on Breakfast this morning with Fleur and the gang? We'll do a recap in the next few minutes. This guy's going to be live in Birmingham.
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0: Kid Laroi and Bieber on Hits Radio. It's Gemma and Mike until 7 o'clock. Someone shortly is going to win a load of cash. Who will it be? We'll find out soon. In the meantime, the UK's biggest pop party is back.
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2: Hits Radio Live is returning to Birmingham and Manchester this November. It is an entire weekend of your favourite pop stars all under one roof. I don't know if you listened to Flo, Will and James this morning. They reveal the lineup for Birmingham. Who is going to be joining us? BP Pulse Live on Friday, November 20th.
0: Jason Derulo is.
2: As are Sugar Babes.
0: 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The Scripts are there.
2: And it was my favourite this time last year, Tiny Temper.
0: John Neiman.
2: And it's Clementine Douglas.
0: And off the back of Simon Cowell putting them together, December 10 are joining us.
2: Oh, they're big with the kids, aren't they? 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They're going to reveal the lineup for Manchester.
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2: 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Meanwhile, stay here for Alex Warren, BB Rexha and 600 grand.
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6: Allow extra time on the A57M Mancunian Way, where outbound delays between Ancoats and Salford are adding around 15 minutes. Meanwhile, on the M60 clockwise over Barton Bridge, expect 10-minute delays before the junction 12 Eccles interchange. Also, queues on the A57 Hyde Road and Mottram Moor at Mottram are adding 15 minutes. Look out for temporary lights on the A538 between Mottram St Andrew and Wilmslow due to emergency gas and main repairs. Metrolink is running buses between Victoria and Piccadilly because of engineering work.
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0: It's Alex Warren on Hits Radio for your Friday tea time. It is Mike Toulon. My counterpart is in the other room about to do this.
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2: Hello, my name's Gemma Atkinson.
3: Oh, hi.
2: Hi, what's your name?
3: It's Ruth.
2: Hi, Ruth. Would you have any idea why I might be calling you?
3: Is this real?
2: It is real, Ruth. You've got £600,000.
3: Oh, my God, you are kidding me.
2: I'm not kidding you. Congratulations.
3: Oh, my word. This is unbelievable. I actually am lost for words.
2: £600,000 on its way to you within the hour, Ruth.
3: Oh, I'm actually shaken.
2: Oh, who are you with, Ruth?
3: Oh, my family, my husband and my sons.
2: How old are your sons?
3: Teenagers.
2: Oh, brilliant. So, a lot of spending?
3: Completely and utterly. I'm in shock.
2: Do you want to tell them the news, or can they already hear me?
3: I'll put you on speaker.
2: Hi, can all of Ruth's family hear me?
4: Yeah.
2: Yeah, I'm just ringing to say congratulations to you all. You've won £600,000.
3: I don't even know what to say. We're like completely in shock. Oh, my husband's in tears.
2: Oh, what's he called?
3: Mike.
2: Oh, are you okay, Mike?
3: Yeah, he's just in shock. He's due to go to work on a night shift soon, so This is life changing.
4: Sorry, can I just put in, it's after my birthday on Monday, so this is like the best birthday present ever.
2: Oh, happy birthday for Monday.
4: You dream of something like this and you never think it's going to happen.
2: So what do you think? I mean, obviously you're pretty shocked, but like, what are you thinking top of your head? Are you thinking, you know, mortgages, holidays?
3: The family, the house really needs major, like, updating. My husband can retire. Absolutely life-changing.
2: I love that. Mike can retire. He doesn't have to go to work on a night shift anymore.
4: I've got 4 years left on my railway, and I would say, my pension's not enough to cover it, so I'd have to, work till I'm 67, but now I can actually retire.
3: Thank you more than anything. Unbelievable.
2: Well, that was it. £600,000 gone to Ruth and Mike. But keep listening to find out how you can win a life-changing... It's gone up again. £700,000 next week.
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6: I don't know what to say. We're going to be in tears. Oh, my God, I'm literally going to quit my job.
7: Oh, God. This is so desperately needed. Make me a
0: winner. So congratulations to Ruth and to Mike in Liverpool. More worthy winners on Hits Radio, and the cash goes up next week. Like Jem just said, another £100,000 in the pot. We'll get you in the draw after six for 700.

0: Nicki Minaj and Starships on Hits Radio. Gemma and Mike into the weekend. And this has just happened.
1: Oh my God, you are kidding me. This is unbelievable. I'm lost for words.
0: Ah, oh, well done, Ruth. Well done. What was his name?
2: Mike and Ruth.
3: Yeah.
0: Mike was just about to. He's working out.
3: He's going to work tonight. He's a shift worker on the railway. He's going to work tonight, but I think he might pack it in after Christmas.
0: Oh, Mike, get the hell out of there.
3: Yeah.
0: Did you say he was working out whether he could retire?
3: Yes.
0: Or not? And then he thought he's got to keep going until 67.
3: He's got to keep going, but now he doesn't have to.
0: Oh.
3: I know.
0: That's what Make Me Win is all about,
3: changed.
0: Isn't it? Life changed. Well done, guys. £600,000. Like Gem said, we'll get you in the draw for even more. 700K after six. Also coming up, the Parish Notice Board and a whole load of great Friday tunes.
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23: The top stories this hour. City are insisting the process around their alleged breaches of the Premier League's financial rules is still ongoing. Amid reports, they've been found guilty of all but one of the charges. They're facing 115 counts. Our senior reporter Stan Tomkinson has more.
24: This afternoon, there are reports that the club have been found guilty of 114 charges. That's all but one that are being looked at. The charges relate to alleged breaches spanning over a decade, including failing to report revenue, issues around the league's profit and sustainability rules, and not assisting properly with a previous investigation. The Premier League have declined to comment, though, and have stressed that the process is still ongoing. It's understood that City would appeal if they were found guilty.
23: Well, if the reports are correct, it could mean anything from huge fines to points deductions. Here's football finance expert Kieran Maguire.
25: If it involves a points deduction, I'd imagine that bookmakers would be suspending the odds who's going to win in the Premier League, for example. Where do we stand now? The next step is twofold. First of all, there has to be a tariff which would be announced by the Commission. Secondly, what is going to be the response?
23: City have always denied any wrongdoing, and it's understood they'll appeal if they have been found guilty. A man accused of being a close associate of the Heaton Park synagogue attacker has denied failing to tell police information they say he had about the deadly terror plot. Iraqi national Hekmat Ali Hakim has appeared at the Old Bailey today, pleading not guilty to the charges. Worshippers Melvin Kravitz and Adrian Dolby died in the attack last October. NHS staff who access patients' records for no good reason are going to be suspended under new rules. It's after a number of high-profile examples of it, including involving victims of the Southport attack. And Oasis fans say trying to get tickets to the band's global tour today has been nowhere near like the headache of last time. The first batches have gone on sale, but there's been a registration system first over the past week designed to protect people from ticket touts.
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23: Today's showers will start to ease off overnight across Greater Manchester, leaving a sunny start tomorrow with highs of 19 degrees. That's the latest. I'm Owen Hans.
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0: Oh man, how good does it feel that the weekend is finally here? We are crawling over that finish line. It's going to be the best weekend ever for Ruth and Mike from Liverpool. They were just terrific. They have just picked up our call, Gemma called, and they've just bagged £600,000. If you're ready for more life-changing cash, next week on this show, £700K could be yours.
3: That's a big jump, isn't it?
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3: 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Standard network rate supply. 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
0: Oh, no.
3: Crikey.
0: Hello, awesome. Yeah, if you pick up Gemma's call between 5 and 6 next Friday, then that's it. You instantly win £700,000 straight into your account after the call. You'll be next week's Ruth and Mike. Guaranteed winner. Someone's going to win the lot. Come on, make it you. Text WIN to 63103. Good luck.
3: On the way, we've got Zara Larsson. We're going back to 2013 with Pharrell Williams, plus the Parish Notice Board. But right now, this is Destiny's Child.

0: a fine set of tunes to launch into the weekend. Zara Larsson's Midnight Sun, Pharrell from back in 2013, and Happy, and properly backtracking to 2001 for Destiny's Child, Bootylicious. It's Gemma and Mike. Welcome to the weekend. Let's do the Paris Notice Board.
1: The MTV VMAs is taking place this weekend. It's come around quick, though, hasn't it? And this could be one for the ages. Snoop Dogg is presenting, so goodness knows what could go wrong.
0: Oh, he's always
1: Snoop.
0: Good value, isn't he?
1: He is hilarious. So he's presenting. Madonna's opening the evening. This is for the fifth time in the row she's opened them. And she's actually leading the way with nominations. Everyone thought Taylor Swift would lead, but it's Madonna. She's leading with 11 nominations, but she is being criticised a little bit online for some merchandise that's appeared on her official website. So she did a photo shoot. It was for the Confessions 2 album, and she had like a pink fabric which was covered like all over her head and her body. And for £40, you can buy a square of the pink fabric. So not the whole dress itself, not the whole veil itself, just a square of it for £40.
0: When you weren't here yesterday, it was a similar thing. We were talking about Manchester United are selling off little bits, 7 by 7 centimetres worth of turf from Old Trafford for £125, but it comes in a lovely glass presentation box.
1: The way they've been playing, I wouldn't pay £1.25 for it.
0: If it was from 1999, it'd be worth something.
1: Oh, I'd be up there like a rat up a drain pipe.
0: Of course you would. And the first for sale window has opened for Oasis fans to buy tickets for these massive dates next summer, the 2027 tour, Oasis Live 27, which I still say hasn't got the same ring as Oasis Live 25, has it? But if you haven't, like me, yet received a code, because you had to register online, then they send you a code, which I thought they would have done by now, but I've just refreshed and I still haven't got the email with the code. Our producer Matt's got one, though.
1: You've got one, Matt. You've got a code from Oasis.
0: Yeah. It's like Willy Wonka's golden ticket, isn't it? You may still get one over the weekend. Sunday is thought to be the cut-off point if you haven't got your special code. And the only thing the code does is allow you to register with, allow you to try and buy a ticket.
1: Oh.
0: So you've got to register your email, then if you're lucky you get a code, and then you can try and buy a ticket.
1: I've not registered this year. I'm not faffed. I'm just going to watch it on telly.
0: Yeah, well, yeah. I'll go round yours.
1: Clean toilet and all that. Just come round mine, tools.
0: You've got a clean toilet now?
1: Yeah, 100%.
0: Oh, things are looking up in the Atkinson household. This is a good song from 95. Live in joy.

0: David Guetta, BB Rexha, and before that, back to 1995 for Live and Join Dream. A fine set of Friday tunes. You're on with Gemma Atkinson and Mike Toolan. We're here till 9 at 7.
1: Everyone's going on about, you know, the Real Rooneys that's out on Disney Plus.
0: Oh, last night, yeah.
1: I've not seen it, but the trailers look really good. I am going to watch it. But everyone's commenting mainly on Wayne's glow up. So he's lost a load of weight, he's had his nose done, and he's been saying now, he went on this morning, he was speaking to Ben Shepherd recently, and he said despite speculation, he has not been using a weight loss pen. He said he's been working really hard to lose weight, and the nose job was to fix a medical problem rather than for an aesthetic procedure.
0: Do you know, I feel sorry for anyone losing weight these days, because you could spend months training or whatever. You work out every day and people always say, oh, have you had the Manjaro? And you're like, no.
1: I'm trying hard.
0: I've worked really hard on this.
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7: Stop start queues on the M60 over Barton Bridge clockwise before the junction. 12 Eccles interchange are adding around 15 minutes. Whilst over in Manchester, the A57M Mancunian Way outbound from Ancoats is taking 10 minutes through to Salford. Also look out for queues on the A57 Regent Road and M602 inbound into the city. Around a 10-minute delay there. Meanwhile, you may want to allow a bit of extra time because Metrolink services between Victoria and St Peter's Square are diverting via Exchange Square due to engineering work.
15: 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Beat the traffic and be quids in on the train.
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0: Oh, I forgot how good this song is. Ella Henderson and Ghost on Hits Radio. It's Gemma Atkinson and Mike Tool. Are you watching the football over the weekend, Tools?
1: Oh, England versus Spain? No.
0: Are you not going? Oh,
1: because I'm going to be with you.
0: You're
1: going
0: to be with me partying.
1: Oh, God, I think we've seen too much of each other. What is it? So it's you and Matt.
0: Me and Matt here with his recorder. We're hosting a ball. It's a Cure Russia ball. It's a charity thing.
1: So Cure Russia. That's Cure an awful Russia. Illness,
0: yeah,
1: isn't it?
0: It's a terrible syndrome that people are born with. And yeah, it's a big charity event. We're hosting it. You're just coming for the food and stuff after,
1: and
0: aren't you?
1: And to hang out with all your friends.
0: There's not that much football though. Is it like some international break or something? Well, like they need a rest.
1: Yeah, there's England versus Spain. So Gorka will probably be watching it somewhere, won't they?
0: Yeah, Gorka will.
1: That's going on tomorrow night. Also tomorrow night, Big Bang. I think one of the original K-pop groups. They play the Tottenham Hotspur Stadium. And tonight in Manchester, Niall Horan plays Co-op Live. Let's get something brand new on for your Friday tea time. This is Hugel. And I know what you're thinking, Gemma. Who's Hugel?
0: Who's Hugel?
1: Imael Angel and Ultranate. This is brand new. This is Moving to the Sun on Hits Radio. I'm

0: They're currently touring around Europe. Pussycat Dolls, Busta Rhymes from 2005, and Don't You? Great Friday tune. It is Friday tea time. You're on with Gemma and Mike on Hits Radio. Our Gemma here changed another life before 6 o'clock. Congratulations to Ruth and Mike, who are now £600,000 richer.
1: Oh, my word. This is unbelievable. I'm lost for words.
2: £600,000 on its way to you within the hour, Ruth.
1: Oh, I'm actually shaken.
2: Oh, who are you with, Ruth?
1: Oh, my family, my husband and my sons.
2: How old are your sons?
1: Teenagers.
2: Oh, brilliant. So, a lot of spending?
1: Completely and utterly. I'm in shock.
2: Do you want to tell them the news, or can they already hear me?
1: I'll put you on speaker.
2: Hi, can all of Ruth's family hear me?
3: Yeah.
2: Yeah, I'm just ringing to say congratulations to you all. You've won £600,000.
1: Oh, my husband's in tears.
2: Oh, what's he called?
1: Mike.
2: Oh, are you okay, Mike?
3: It's after my birthday on Monday, so this is like the best birthday present ever.
2: Oh, happy birthday for Monday.
3: You dream of something like this and you never think it's going to happen.
2: Oh, well, it did happen. And, of course, we're going again next week, but there's even more cash. We're giving away £700,000 next week. On the way, we're going to tell you how you can join us for Hits Radio Live. 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
11: There are delays on the M60 over Barton Bridge, clockwise before the Eccles interchange at Junction 12, with around 15 minutes needed there. Meanwhile, you may want to allow a bit of extra time because the M67 westbound at the Denton Island roundabout is seeing 10-minute delays. Also, queues on the A57 at Mottram are adding around 10 minutes. Look out for bus replacements on Metrolink between Victoria and Piccadilly, and no service via Shudehill with trams diverted through Exchange Square. That's the latest. You can find more on our website.
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0: 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You're on Hits Radio. 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
1: Who fancies joining us in Birmingham for a pop party? Hits Radio Live is returning to Birmingham and to Manchester this November for a weekend of your favourite hits and throwbacks live under one roof. Fleur, Will and James are going to reveal the lineup for Manchester on Monday. Today, they revealed the lineup for Birmingham. This is who's joining you.
0: It's Jason Derulo.
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1: 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You need to be quick, though. They're going to go fast. And make sure you're listening Monday morning from 7 o'clock as Fleur, Will and James will reveal the lineup for one of my favourites. Come up live in Manchester.
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2: Oh, it's going to be good, that. Right, that is it for us, from me and Jem for this week. Thank you so much for listening. 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
2: 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Don't forget, Monday morning from 7 a.m, they're announcing Manchester for Hits Live.
3: Oh, yeah, that'd be good. 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We'll see you Monday at 4. 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

0: Dreams is the sweet sound of the Choir of Man, as seen on TV's Big Night of the Musicals, direct from the West End and heading to Salford. 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
9: The top stories this hour. The Premier League are declining to comment on reports this evening. City have been found guilty of over 100 alleged breaches of their financial rules. The club were charged following an investigation into alleged breaches between 2009 and 2018. Our senior reporter Stan Tomkinson's here now. First off, Stan, what exactly is being said tonight?
10: According to these reports, the club's been found guilty of 114 charges. That's all but one of those being looked at. The charges relate to alleged breaches spanning over a decade, including failing to report revenue, issues around profit and sustainability rules, and not properly assisting with a previous investigation. City and the Premier League aren't confirming it, though, and say the process is still ongoing.
9: And so obviously, Stan, the question fans will be asking tonight is, if these reports are correct, what could happen next?
10: Well, we're still yet to see exactly what it could mean, but it could range from fines to points deductions. I've been chatting with football finance expert Kieran Maguire about exactly that.
11: There could be some very significant consequences for the club in terms of charges or prosecutions from other football clubs. I guess the biggest fear is that could the Manchester City owners decide that this isn't for them anymore and decide to walk away, in which case we've got an even bigger mess.
10: It's understood that City would appeal if found guilty.
9: And of course, the club have always denied any wrongdoing. Thanks, Stan. In other news tonight, a man accused of being a close associate of the Heaton Park synagogue attacker has denied failing to tell police information he's alleged to have known about the deadly terror plot. Iraqi national Hekmat Al-Hakim's appeared at the Old Bailey today, pleading not guilty to the charges. Worshippers Melvin Kravitz and Adrian Dolby died in the attack last October. NHS staff who access patients' records for no good reason are going to be suspended under new rules. It's after a number of high-profile examples of it, including involving victims of the Southport attack. And Oasis fans say getting tickets for next year's global tour has been so much easier this time compared to when the band first reunited.
12: I only had to wait 400 places and that is such a difference. So grateful that I've managed to get tickets.
9: The first batches have gone on today after a new registration system designed to protect fans against touts.
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9: Today's showers will start to ease off overnight across Greater Manchester, leaving a sunny start tomorrow with highs of 19 degrees. That's the latest. I'm Owen Evans.
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14: Oh yes, but right now it is Friday night. Best night of the week. Hope you're doing well. My name is Niall Gray, so let's get into the tunes with Justin Timberlake.

0: Hot tune from Mr. Benson Boone, playing right here on Hits Radio. Hello, hello. How are we? I feel like it's been a while, but it's been another week, as it is every week. I hope you've had a good one. Hello, my name is Niall Gray. I am with you right up until 11 o'clock tonight, sorting out the tunes right here on Hits Radio. Best night of the week, isn't it, Friday? And look, because it is the best night of the week, I'm going to do it again. I'm going to guarantee I will shout you out on the radio. So drop me a WhatsApp on 033-2020-800. Let me know what you're getting up to this weekend. I'm actually going to a wedding tomorrow. People have been like asking me for a few years, like, oh, have you reached your wedding year yet? It's like the year where everybody your age group gets married. This has been my wedding year. This is the fourth wedding this summer that I'm going to. It's not great on the bank balance. I'm going to be honest. So you drop me a WhatsApp, 033-2020-800. And whilst you do that, I am going to get on a Hits Radio Live confirmed artist, Clementine Douglas. She's going to be there in Birmingham. And here she is with her track with Calvin Harris.
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0: got Hits Radio on for your Friday night with me, Niall Gray. I want to give you a little shout-out tonight, if that's all right. I feel like you deserve it. It's been a long week. So drop me a WhatsApp, just like Leanne has, saying, hello from Leanne. Hello to you, Leanne. Right, to Sophie. I was concerned to open this one. It says, I'm poo-picking in the horse field, watching the sun go down, from Sophie in Richmond. The reason why I was scared to open it, because there's also a photo attached. And I can confirm that is the job you are doing. What a photo. Hi to Layla Bob and our six-year-old Ada off to see the Blackpool Lights today. That is lovely. What a lovely weekend plan that is. Nicely done. Look, keep your WhatsApps coming over to me. Don't need to send photos, but look, you can if you want.
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0: Becky Hill. Thanks, Remember, right here on Hits Radio. And I think it's time we talk about this.
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0: Oh, yes. This is kicking off then. How about the UK's biggest pop party? It is back. Hits Radio Live. It's returning to Birmingham and Manchester this November for a whole weekend of your favourite hits and throwbacks live. Oh, yes. You better believe it. Today, Fleur, Will and James, they revealed the lineup for Birmingham. And if you missed it, take a little listen to this. We're starting off with Jason Derulo. The Sugar Babes are going to be there. It's not a party without the script, right? Tiny Temper's going to be there. We got John Newman. Gonna be a big tune. This is gonna go off from Clementine Douglas. And these guys. December 10, they're all gonna be there. What a lineup that is, by the way. You could be seeing all of those live at BP Pulse Live Birmingham on Friday, November the 20th. Get the date in the diary now, stick it in. Tickets are on sale right now. So get over to hitsradio.co.uk. And you gotta get them before they sell out, by the way, so you gotta be quick. And make sure you're listening on Monday morning from 7 o'clock because Fleur, Will and James, they're going to be revealing the lineup for Co-op Live Manchester. It's all going on. And I think right now we should probably get on a confirmed artist, should we?
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3: No, I turned wrong. Left your heart torn. Is that what devils do?

0: You know what? This track is really here to stay because it's got over 500 million streams worldwide. Unbelievable. And they're not slowing down either. They are not slowing down. Let me know what you're up to this weekend, by the way. Look, it's only 20 to 8 right now, so I feel like Friday night's not even here yet. The weekend, it's on the horizon. So much time. Look, let me know then. 0333 2020 800 if you do fancy a little shout-out on the radio. And I will do that just after we keep the weekend energy up right here then with Avicii and Aloe Black next.
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0: Friday night then. Got Hits Radio on. And I'm going to play a tune right now then from these guys who are going to be there at Hits Radio Live Birmingham. Very excited to see these guys. It's December 10th.
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0: French Disco with Ella Henderson. That is React. Hey, have you ever wondered what Olivia Rodrigo's most proudest achievement is? She shared it on her Instagram. Is it headlining Glastonbury? No, it's not. Is it maybe being one of the biggest artists on the planet? It's not. Not even close, actually. So you stay there. Just after 8 o'clock, I'm going to tell you exactly what that is. Also play a tune. And Daft Punk next as well.
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0: But first, you're hanging out with me. It is 8 o'clock. It's Friday night. Right, I'm Niall Gray with you. So, back to the tunes with a bit of Daft Punk now. This is One More Time.

0: Hey, you got Hits Radio on. It is Friday evening. Oh, I just might. 8:10. Right, let's talk about Olivia Rodrigo then. Her biggest achievement to date. This is what she's put on her Instagram. Is it headlining Glastonbury? You would think so. You'd think it'd be up there, but it wasn't. Is it having some of the most streamed songs in the last decade? It's not. It's not. She doesn't mind it, I don't think. What actually is her biggest achievement is having her own flavour of soda available at Taco Bell. Okay, good. All that effort for nothing, really. All you need is a little soft drink in a fast food restaurant. Okay, that's good. Leave it there, I reckon. Career done.
1: Nicely done. Congrats, Olivia.
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0: Live confirmed artist. That is Jason Derulo here on Hits Radio. Hey, what is the plans for this weekend then? Have you thought about those weekend takeaways yet? Maybe give it an extra thought, because how do you fancy £1,000 worth of Deliveroo vouchers, all thanks to Deliveroo? Now, every week, Sam Thompson, he gets a different delivery that has got your chance to win. Now, this week, he's teaming up with Wingstop, one of the nation's favourite spots to order on Deliveroo. So whether you're all about the wings, whether you're all about the fries, maybe loading up on sides, you can take your pick. Just make sure that you're listening tomorrow to see who's going to get their chance to indulge in a takeaway treat this weekend. Good luck with that. Coming up this evening then, BB Rexha and Faithless is on the way. And how about a bit of Rita Ora next as well?
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0: Yeah, did you hear the news this morning that, you know, just the UK's biggest pop party is back? We are talking about Hits Radio Live. It was returning to Birmingham and Manchester this November for a whole weekend of your favourite hits and throwbacks. Now, Fleur, Will and James, they revealed the lineup for Birmingham this morning. And in case you missed it, all of these guys are going to be there.

0: I mean, what a lineup that is. And you can be seeing all of those artists live at BP Pulse Live Birmingham on Friday, November the 20th. And the best news, tickets, they're on sale right now. 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You don't want to be missing out. And also, make sure you're listening on Monday morning, 7 o'clock. Fleur, Will and James, they're going to be revealing that lineup for Co-op Live in Manchester. Get ready for that. And right now, let's play one of those confirmed artists. This is The Script.
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0: of the weekend is officially here, isn't it? 20 to 9 then on our Friday evening. What is going on with you? Drop me a WhatsApp on 0333 2020 800, just like Dazza has, saying, hello, my plans for this weekend is having a couple of beers in the man cave. I'm waiting for Manchester Hits Live lineup. He also says at the end of the message, come on, give us a name drop. I won't tell. Well, Dazza, what I have got in front of me is... Can you hear this? Can you hear that? Yep, that is a piece of paper with some names on, which I have just seen. I don't know if that's been meant to be left in the studio, but I won't tell. You've got to wait until Monday, I'm afraid, Dazza. That's when you'll find out. Hi to Holly as well, saying I'm staying at my nan's house with my cousins this weekend. How lovely. You enjoy. And I've got a voice note here from Charlie as well. Charlie, what are you up to?
1: Hey, it's Charlie from Telford. Just heading over to my partner's to continue celebrating my birthday. And then I have tomorrow night with the girls from work to celebrate some more.
0: Hey, happy birthday to you, Charlie. A weekend of celebrating. Sounds pretty good. You enjoy it. Nice one. All right, tunes on the way then from confirmed artist Tiny Temper. And let's get Destiny's Child next.
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1: Looks like I found myself in a bit of a Hits Live sandwich here, because that is a confirmed artist, Mr. Tiny Temper. And I'm about to hit play on another one then. 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

0: There we go, the Sugar Babes playing here on Hits Radio for our Friday nights. All right, in just a second then, I think we should get serious. I want to give somebody a Friday knighthood. Yeah, look, you stay there. We'll do that just after 9 o'clock. Hits
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13: Oh, the weekend, it is officially here. I'm Niall Gray with you right here on Hits Radio, and this is Calvin Harris with Neo Now.

There he is, the man, Harry Styles, as it was. All right, this is Hits Radio, which now means it's time for this. Oh, yes, I told you we're getting serious. It is Friday night, so how about I give somebody a Friday knighthood? That is knight with a silent K. So basically, are you doing anything exciting this weekend? Or maybe something really, really boring and dull? Either way, I want to hear about it, and I want to give you a knighthood if I feel it's worthy. Okay? So you drop me a little WhatsApp on 0333 2020 800. What's the plans for the weekend? You let me know.

0: Clean Bandit. Playing for our Friday nights. Hello, hello. How are we? Just hello if you're just joining me. I felt like that was the start of the show, wasn't it? Well, look, it is the start of our Friday nighthood. So what are you up to? You drop me a little WhatsApp. 0333 2020 800. If you do think you're worthy of a knighthood this Friday evening, well, Lara does. Hello, Lara. Saying on Sunday, I'm going surfing with my best friend, Cece. She's never surfed before, but we're doing a beginning lesson with her, so I'm very excited. I tell you what, I feel like I was in quite a familiar situation recently. I went wakeboarding. I've done it a couple of times before, right? And I went with a friend of mine who'd never done it before. He went in all guns blazing, all confident, and it was a very long evening. It was a very long time. Not much waking. A lot of swimming, though, so I hope you have a better time, Lara, with Cece. Enjoy. Right, keep your WhatsApps covered as well, and I will play Fat Man Scoop next. Stay there.
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All right, then. I think it's time we give somebody a Friday night tour. Do you know what this music means? Oh, yes. We've got a message right here from Tiana. Going wedding dress shopping with her friend this weekend. It's good. Congratulations. But it's not quite Georgie. Who has been awarded my knighthood this evening? Arise, Dame Georgie, who was at a Simpsons-themed freshers party this week, but now can't get the blue dye out of her hair. I like in the message, she's gone brackets, I was Marge. It's good to clarify. But you have got yourself a Friday knighthood. Maybe shave it all off, go for a new look, do you know what I mean? Or embrace the blue.

0: So that is the lady who is responsible for my favourite meme out there. Have you seen the photo of her on a red carpet and she reacts to something and has just got like her mouth wide open and a bit of a side eye? If you see it, you know. If not, you're just going to envision that, all right? Okay. I need to tell you about Hits Radio Live next.
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0: Happy Friday then. Hope you're having a great Friday night so far. That is Nelly Furtado with Man Eater. Right now then, should we chat about this?
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0: It is back then, the UK's biggest pop party. Hits Radio Live. We are returning to Birmingham and Manchester this November for a full weekend of your favourite hits and throwbacks. And this morning, in case you did miss it, Fleur, Will and James, they revealed the lineup for Birmingham. And these guys, they're all on the lineup. Derulo's going to be there. Oh yeah, the Sugar Babes, they're going to be there. Who's next? The Script. I tell you what, it is not a party without Tiny Temper. This is going to go off, I tell you what. John Newman, Clementine Douglas, and of course, December 10th. Whew, what a lineup this is. Now, you could be seeing all of those artists live at BP Pulse Live Birmingham on Friday, November the 20th. And tickets, they're on sale right now. So get yourself over to hitsradio.co.uk before they all sell out. And also, another day for the diary, Monday. That is that morning, right? Monday morning from 7 o'clock. Fleur, Will and James are going to be revealing the lineup for Co-op Live in Manchester. I don't know why I'm laughing. I'm excited to get ready for it. But right now, though... How about a bit of this from Rihanna? This is...

0: Ariana Grande playing here on Hits Radio. Do you know that she was rumoured to be on Taylor Swift's brand new song that dropped today? Was she on it? No, sadly not. But to make it up to you, right, I'm going to play a little snippet of Taylor's new track next. How about that? Will that do? I can also sing on the back of it and pretend I'm Ariana Grande. No? Okay, I'm getting a no. All right, we won't do that then. I'll play it next.
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0: We're back on Monday at 6 a.m. Make sure you're listening. We're revealing the Hits Radio Live lineup for Manchester. Right now, though, it is 10 o'clock. I'm Nigel Gray with you here on Hits Radio. So let's get back to it then. You got me for another hour. This is Mojo playing here.

Taylor Swift. It is Hits Radio. Have you heard? Brand new music has just dropped from her. If you haven't heard, may I do the honours and just play you a little clip from her new tune? What do we think? I like the violin in the background there. It's almost given a little bit with the drums in the background. It's a little bit like The Weeknd. It's got his hands on it. Tom likes that as well. Yeah, it does sound a little bit like that. Very nice. Big fan of that. But let's get into a bit of Notorious B.I.G. right here on Hits Radio then.

0: 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They're going to be taken to the stage in Birmingham on the 20th of November. And I've got loads more artists to play as well that are confirmed for that gig. The Saturdays are going to be there. Let's play them in just a sec. Stay there, it's Hits Radio.
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Gavin Harris with Clementine Douglas, who is going to be there at Hits Radio Live. 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

0: It is Friday night with Tina Moore playing here on Hits Radio. Right, drop me a little WhatsApp with whatever you're up to tonight, just like Bella has, saying I'm having a chilled one in, watching Friends with a takeaway. I tell you what, I'm actually a bit ashamed to say this, but up until earlier on this month, I had never watched Friends.
1: What?
0: Producer Tom is shocked. I've seen the old episode here and there, but never properly watched it. And I really think it's going to take off, guys. It's a great series. Maybe a little bit late to the party, but I hope you have a lovely night, Bella, as well. Right, more tunes on the way.

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0: Yes, it is. Hits Radio Live. It is back. You know, it's just the UK's biggest pop party. Are you going to be there? Because it's a big one. I think you should get the date in the diary ready for November, because we're going to be taking over Birmingham and Manchester for all of your favourite hits and throwbacks. We revealed the lineup today. In case you missed it, all of these guys are going to be there. Starting off strong with Jason Derulo. Unbelievable. The Sugar Babes are going to be there. Loving this from the script. This is going to go off in Birmingham, right? Tiny Temper is bringing the party. John Newman's going to be there. Yes, he is. Clementine Douglas as well. And these guys, they've got to be there. December 10. What a lineup that is, honestly. I am so excited for this. You could be there as well, seeing all of those artists live at BP Pulse Live Birmingham on Friday, November the 20th. Best thing, tickets are on sale right now. 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And also, Monday is another day you need to be ready for, because 7 o'clock, Fleur, Will and James are going to be revealing that lineup for Co-op Live in Manchester. It's a busy one. I told you it was. Right now, getting this on from Jason Derulo.

0: And what a tune to finish up on. That is Blue, Too Close, playing here on Hits Radio. Look, I hope you have a great rest of your Friday night and enjoy your weekend. Look, I will be back with you same time tomorrow night. Have a great one and stay there because more tunes are on the way next right here on Hits Radio.
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0: Greater Manchester, you've given the world so much. 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
6: And now, the weather.
7: Outside, gloomy skies, a persistent drizzle, and a chilly wind blowing from the west, north, east, and south.
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11: The top stories this hour. Football finance expert Kieran Maguire doesn't think Manchester City will be thrown out of the Premier League. That's despite reports they've been found guilty for nearly all the 115 financial regulations they allegedly broke over a 9-year period from 2009. Maguire believes they'll escape the worst outcome.
12: We've got this huge waiting period, or hope ideally a short waiting period, for the tariff, whether that's a points deduction, whether that's a fiscal penalty, or whether it could be the nuclear option and they're expelled from the Premier League, which I think most commentators think is highly unlikely.
11: An independent commission has been considering the allegations. City deny any wrongdoing and are now thought to be appealing. Iran says it has offered the US a 7-day plan to reopen the Strait of Hormuz. Tehran says it would restore shipping if Washington lifts its naval blockade, eases oil sanctions, and observes a wider ceasefire. Andy Burnham has ruled out calling an early general election, saying the next vote will be in 2029. He's heading to Liverpool for his